pretty personal stuff into AI. But is talking to ChatGPT really the same as, I don't know, posting it in the company group chat? Not exactly. But she should still be careful. We'll get into that next.

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1: He's a ranch hand in a pinch, man. 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

0: just want my horse back.
1: To B-Dub, I use AI for all sorts of things. There's ways for it to analyze your financial spending and stuff through some apps that it has approved, but we all need to save the conversation with AI that our parents had with us about the internet. Maybe don't tell it everything. Privacy experts say you should think twice before dropping things like social security numbers, banking information, confidential work documents, detailed medical records, or deeply personal information into an AI chatbot. Now, here's the thing. Your ChatGPT conversation isn't exactly a public Facebook post. There are privacy controls, and you can turn off whether your chats are used to improve the models. But the basic advice is pretty solid. If the information could ruin your week if it somehow got exposed, maybe don't casually paste it into a chatbot, which, I mean, if you think about it, really applies to your company group chat, too.
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We're sending you to Las Vegas. It's B-Dub, Jason Aldean, and Luke Bryan playing Las Vegas December 11th at Allegiant Stadium. We got tickets. We got a hotel. We have airfare for you coming soon. The wedding starts a week from Monday right here.

Apple finally made a foldable iPhone, and left-handed people already have a complaint because apparently scissors weren't enough. More on that in just a few minutes.

0: So Apple, as you know, introduced its first foldable iPhone. It's $2,000 for the entry-level model. It's called the iPhone Duo. And Lefty's already saying, cool, another thing not designed for us. It's B-dub. Early hands-on impressions say the controls and even the on-screen dock seem much more natural if you're holding it in your right hand. Gizmodo specifically noticed the dock sits on the right side, right where your right thumb would naturally land. And some left-handed users say the problem may go beyond software because of where Apple put the buttons, cameras, and outer screen. Now, the phone isn't even out yet, so maybe we give people a month before declaring Apple anti-lefty. But left-handed people are about 10% of the population and apparently still 100% responsible for figuring it out themselves.
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I'm at Beat Up Radio on Instagram up in Puyallup, Washington for the next couple of weeks. One of my side hustles is I do MC work, like for charities and events. And I'm hired to do the MC work for the Washington State Fair concert series every year. 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

Nashville's airport is getting a new name, and honestly, I don't think anybody can argue with this one. We'll talk about it next in The Breakdown, brought to you by Boot Barn Keep West.

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1: Nashville International Airport is officially starting the process of being renamed in honor of Dolly Parton. The airport board voted unanimously 6-0 to move forward with it, even changing a policy that normally required someone to be gone for 2 years before getting that honor. But it's Dolly. Like, we're not exactly naming Terminal C after some random city councilman. The final name hasn't been decided yet, although Dolly Parton International Airport has been proposed. And despite the name change, officials say the airport code BNA will stay, which is probably smart. Although D-O-L-L-Y would make finding your luggage a lot more fun, it's just not part of the three-letter airport code system. That would be a whole different conversation. Could you imagine having to remember seven-letter airport codes like PDX, SEA, BNA, LAS? It's difficult enough.
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I'm at Beat Up Radio on Instagram on the road for the next couple of weeks. Posted up in Puyallup, Washington for the Washington State Fair. Kind of eating my way through the fair and posting it to Instagram. 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

0: B-Dub, Lo Cash has a new single out called Talkin' Bout. Song starts with baseball, George Strait, cold beer, dirt roads. It's basically a checklist of things we're legally required to mention in country music. and then it turns into kind of a love song. Was that payoff always the idea behind it?
1: Yes, 1,000%. Nate had that idea. Nate Kenyon, the songwriter on it with us, he had the idea of bringing it back to the girl and, you know, all this stuff we love to talk about. Again, it's for the country music fan and us, and it's just real. You know, we talk about baseball all the time. We talk about beer. We talk about all these things. But at the end of the day, what's the most important thing you talk about? And that's your loved one, your girl. You know what I mean? Mm-hmm. It's you. Talk about you.
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0: making this prize even better because your prize package includes a meet and greet with Mitchell Tenpenny. 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

A lot of good new music coming this week. Friday, Riley Green and Luke Bryan are dropping albums. Next week, Kenny Chesney is going to be releasing a new album called Silver Sands Marina. Luke Bryan on with us all next week, by the way. So if you've got a question for Luke, make sure to DM me at BeatUp Radio.

0: Wake up with Todd and Kelly weekday mornings. Kelly, tomorrow we're going to be the first to play the 10-penny sounder.
1: Yes, because that's what we do.
0: That's what we're going to do tomorrow.
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0: That and more as you wake up with Todd and Kelly tomorrow morning, WHHT. Country.

beat up next couple weeks on the show. Going to be absolutely insane. Next week, Luke Bryan hanging out with us. The week after, Kenny Chesney is on the show. Make sure to get me your best questions for both of those guys at Beat Up Radio on Instagram.

B-Dub, and pumpkin spice has officially gone too far. And I say that knowing full well we've already made pumpkin spice deodorant. Titan Casket is selling a pumpkin spice themed casket.

I'm at Beat Up Radio on Instagram. I have learned that people like watching other people eat. So as I'm doing this whole Washington State Fair MC series, I'm also on a side quest to eat as much different varieties of fair foods as I can over the next couple of weeks. And you can watch me chow them down at Beat Up Radio.

they were keeping it low-key. But now it's like these county lines closing in on me. I see them everywhere together. It's hitting a little too close to home. She's so far gone, but she didn't go far.

Okay, anyone else love the Taylor Swift cameo at the Emmys the other night? I didn't watch any of the Emmys. I didn't even know they were on, but I did see the Law and Order cameo that she did. I thought she was good. Like, the girl can act 100%. Also, I'm not sure who this lady is that's wearing this, like, blue top with maroon gloves and a patterned dress. Three things that don't match. God, I miss Joan Rivers. Another

0: Christian Bale spent years saving Gotham as Batman, but what he's doing in real life is pretty incredible. He helped create Together California. It's a foster care village in Palmdale designed specifically to keep brothers and sisters together when they enter foster care. The village has 12 furnished homes, including apartments for young adults transitioning out of the system, plus support programs for the families living there. Christian Bale said that their job is to turn these kids' heartbreak and pain into love and hope and a sense of future. It turns out Bruce Wayne really was the disguise.
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I'm at Beat Up Radio on Instagram. I stocked my Airbnb with some groceries, and I maybe have cooked one thing. I need to stop doing that. You know, like, I'm thinking, oh, I'm traveling. I've got a full kitchen. I'm going to cook in it every day. Yeah, no, I'm not.

Got a lot of new music dropping over the next couple of weeks. Riley Green and Luke Bryan both putting out albums on Friday. Next week, Kenny Chesney has Silver Sands Marina. Of course, Kenny announced the original Vibe Room tour. No West Coast dates, probably from all the Sphere shows. But definitely, you got to get to a Kenny show. Eric

Your most wanted song of the day brought to you by Boot Barn Keep West. Got the biggest song in country music. According to your request, streams, listens, you get the idea.

0: That's Luke Combs, 103.7 WHHT. I'm laughing because I just opened up this file and listened to it. Chase Matthews sent this over.
1: My name's Chase, and I'm addicted to Facebook Marketplace. I think there's many benefits to Facebook Marketplace. Sometimes you get a deal on things that you weren't expecting.
0: I feel you. I feel you.
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Virginia, 103.7 WHHT. Okay, a little trivia here to think about, because I'm going to play a song from it here in a minute. The number one album in the country at this time in 1982. Had to be a legend, right? I mean, 1982. And here's another clue. It was on the charts for 253 weeks. Don't you look it up. See?

Swindell and Jody Messina. Okay, back to 1982. Did you guess who it was? Okay, the number one album in country music on this date in 1982. It stayed on the charts. Now, this is after being number one for 22 weeks. It still remained on the charts for 253 weeks. 253 weeks on the charts, on the album charts. And then it also went over and it spent 99 weeks on the Billboard 200, meaning all genres. If you guessed Willie Nelson, you were so correct. Here's the title track to that album.

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That's because it's after midnight. That's what we do around here. Midnight to 4 a.m. Sunday through Thursday nights. Here's a legend.

you have a chance to go backstage and say hello. He will be at Sky Pack in Bowling Green on September 25th. So listen in for the 10 pennies to hit. And when you hear them, be the first caller in to tell us how many landed heads up. And you can qualify to be there.

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I'm Shannon McCombs. Just kind of in the mood for a Gene Watson song. So this one goes back to 1981.

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0: I've been working. That's all I've been doing. Ask Mr. Masri. He knows.
1: 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He fired you.
0: You said to fire me?
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Leroy Parnell, 103.7 WHHT. You know what? It's been over 70 years since George Jones released his first radio single that charted. Over 70 years, and I bet you when I play it, you can sing along to nearly every word of it. Man, good music just doesn't go away, does it? I've got that coming up.

Mark Chestnut, 103.7 WHHT. Okay, we are going to go way back for the Night Owls tonight. 1955, yep, 71 years ago today, George Jones' song, Why Baby Why, was released to radio. It ended up becoming his first charting hit, and there you have it. His career was off to a great start. But he had released a few singles before that. They just didn't click with radio for whatever reason. Yes, Dixie. That would be Dixie. You're interrupting George Jones, girlfriend. Yeah, kitty cats. But anyway, in 1955, the song was released. And think of this. Okay, George passed away in 2013, and he was 81 years old. Now think of a very young George Jones at age 24 singing this song.

That's Toby Keith. 103.7 WHHT. I'm Shannon McCombs. We got 1 week. 1 week from tomorrow, the new Kenny Chesney album will be out. It's called Silver Sands Marina.

Faith Hill, 103.7 WHHT. If you're a songwriter, you might like what I've got coming up from Brantley Gilbert. I'm pulling out an older interview of him talking about writing his own songs.

It's Terry Clark, 103.7 WHHT. I've pulled this from an older interview with Brantley Gilbert, and we were talking about songs on an album and how you choose that, because especially when it's someone like Brantley who writes a lot of songs with other people and he writes for his album.

0: album. And then, you know, when you record an album, you've got publishers sending you songs. I mean, hundreds of songs to listen to. So the question was, basically, how do you narrow that down to either, you know, songs that are pitched to you or the ones that you have written?
1: I'm not good enough at my job to sit down and say, I'm going to write a number one song today. You write the best song for the moment and make sure it's the best and double check your words about a million times and see if you would have written it different a month later, you know, if you hadn't gone in the studio yet. You know, I constantly go back in and almost rewrite a lot of these songs. I feel like at the end of the day, the ones that invoke the strongest emotion and really communicate the message the best. And to be honest, a lot of times a little bit of cheesy gets you in the door, but that's not really my route. You know, everything I do, I try to make as authentic as possible and something you can touch and feel. And if my lyrics don't do that for you, if they don't paint that picture, if they don't give you that object they can touch, then more than likely that's not a song that needs to go on record.

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A little later on this morning, Kelly McKay will be in, as she always has the most interesting guest. Amy with Fireline Outdoors will be joining her for Shop Local at 8 a.m.

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0: young band. You know, they're out on tour right now, and I love the name of their tour. It's called the Keep On Dreaming Tour. Isn't that great? 103.7 WHHT. I'm Shannon McCombs. Here's Sawyer Brown.
1: Sawyer Brown.

That's Morgan Wallen playing country's hottest hits, 103.7 WHHT. All day long we play the hottest hits. And then when it's after midnight, the legends come out. Here's a

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Blake Shelton, 103.7 WHHT. Okay, you know, I still don't have phones in this studio. I'm not in the studio in Glasgow that everyone is in. I'm in a satellite studio in Bowling Green. So one day I will have phones in here. But until then, I'm just, you know, talking to myself when it comes to trivia. So here's my question. 1965 is just something to think about because I'm going to play the song. 1965, Buck Owens had the number one song on radio. Now, think about this. He had a boatload of hits, right? So, it's hard to narrow down until you get to the year. But 90 hits to be exact, but who's counting? But 1965 on this date, what was his number one song? No Googling, no Googling.

0: 103.7 WHHT. Did you guess what it was? The Buck Owens song? 1965, Buck Owens released a song. It ended up being a number one song for 5 weeks, and it was such a huge hit and made such an impact that the Grammys wrote it in to become a Grammy Hall of Fame song. So I remember this song mostly because not from radio, but when he used to be on Hee Haw and he would sing this, and then I would run around the house and sing it all week long and give it the wrong words until I saw him sing it again the next week. So here we go. Number one from 1965 on this date. Here's Buck Owens.
1: I've got a time.

0: That's Lauren Elena with Chase Matthew, 103.7 WHHT. I'm Shannon McCombs. I have some new information to pass along on Alan Jackson. Got this through a press release just before I went on the air. You know the last concert he did a while back, his retirement concert, basically? One More for the Road is what it was called. The last show, One More for the Road, the finale. Well, that is now getting ready to be available via vinyl. They're releasing it on vinyl. It's a 3-LP set, or you can get a 2-CD set. And here's the pricing they have right now for a limited time only. And you need to go in, I guess, and pre-order it to get this price. It doesn't limit the time. Tell me when it is, but it is limited time only. But the LPs are $60 for the set, and the 2 CDs are $15. Now, I'm interested in seeing the show. And if you are too, it says it will be available to watch on NBC later this year. Once again, they're not committing to a date, but sometime later this year on NBC. And the following day, it will be on Peacock. So no mention of DVDs, but my guess, wouldn't it be that they probably don't want to mention that until after it airs? That's what I'm thinking.
1: It was painted red, the stripe was white, it was 18 feet. And the bow to the stern light. Second hand from a dealer in Atlanta. I rode up with Daddy when he went there to get

0: Just an old plywood boat with a 75 Johnson electric choke.
1: You're in WHHT Country.

issue the required monthly test for all of Kentucky beginning at 2:50 a.m. and ending at 3:50 a.m. This is a coordinated monthly test of the Kentucky Emergency Alert System in cooperation with federal, state, and local officials. Broadcasters are testing equipment to ensure that you may be quickly warned in the event of an emergency. This is the required monthly test of the EAS network. No action is needed. This is only a test.

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So middle of the night, or is it middle of the morning? Whatever it is, it's just after 3 a.m. I'm Shannon McCombs, and this is Trisha.

Zach Brown Band, 103.7 WHHT. Something from Cole Swindell, a recent interview that I haven't played on air yet. That's coming up here in just a few minutes. Here's Hal Ketchum.

0: Reba and Linda Davis, 103.7 WHHT. I'm Shannon McCombs. I have something here to play from Cole Swindell. I have not played yet. I've played a lot of different pieces of this interview, but this one I have not. And then I listened to it again. I went, oh, it's so hopeful. I wanted to air it because, I mean, we've all been through something bad to where, you know, you get down about it. And well, he's talking about losing his dad, and I've been there. I've lost my mom and my dad, and if you have as well, then you know we all belong to this club that we never wanted to be a part of, but here we are. And you go through something that you think you're not going to make it through it, and then someone says something to you that gives you hope. And when I re-listened to this, I thought, I hope he gives someone else hope. Listen into what he says about his dad in this particular song.
1: It's crazy the turns life takes and where you end up. And I hope, you know, with this song, people can find some hope in that, knowing that, you know, no matter what you've been through, or the loss you've dealt with, I mean, things can, you know, I'm the happiest I've ever been in my life. And 10 years ago, there's no way I thought I'd ever say that, you know, and it's just, you know, it takes time, but it really is, man. I hope this song, you know, gives people some hope that, that life is, life's beautiful.
0: It sure is. Hope. That's the word.

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Well, Mitchell Tenpenny will be in Bowling Green at the Sky Pack on September 25th. And if you'd like to be there, we would love to give you free tickets and a chance to go backstage to say hello. Here's how it works. Listen in for the Tenpennies to drop. And when you hear them, be the first caller in and guess how many landed heads up. That's how you qualify and win.

Luke Combs, country's hottest hits, 103.7 WHHT. And Sunday through Thursday nights, not only country's hottest hits, but we also add in the legends of country music. And we go back, and then we go way back. Very glad to have you along. And before I leave here, I could not leave without playing this one artist, and that's Hank Williams. And here's the reason why, specifically on this date. He was born on this date. Hank Williams Sr., I'm talking about, not Junior. I'm talking about the original. And that was in 1923. So 103 years later, we're still talking about him, still playing his music. People are buying his music, and he's still relevant. And I think about all the music that he left us with. And Hank Williams was only on the radio as far as like having hits on the radio until he died a little over 5 years. A little over 5 years, and we have all this music by him. So let me go back and play a song by him. I'll say this first. I love country music history. You may have figured that out if you listen to this show. And I love imagery of the photographs and such. There's one photograph that always stands out to me of Hank Williams. And have you seen the one of Hank Williams and he's shirtless? He's wearing a cowboy hat, but he doesn't have a shirt on. And when I see that picture, I think he looks like a very tired 75-year-old. Nothing wrong with being 75. Nothing, except that he was 29 when he died. I mean, I know he led a hard life, but man, he left us with some great music for sure. Remembering Hank Williams on this date of his birth.

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0: this prize even better because your prize package includes a meet and greet with Mitchell Tenpenny. 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

0: 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Well, let's see what we have yesterday. Well, it was Hump Day Wednesday. Tomorrow's going to be finally Friday. Now we're at, I think it's Thursday. I think I'm Todd Belcher. Glad to be with you this morning.
1: Well, I

0: Waking you up with country's hottest hits, 103.7 WHHT. That's Chris Darlington. What do you want? It's 5:47. We want more history. We got the perfect man for history. Our own Todd Steenbergen. Well, he's from down the hall. I guess we can call him our own. From down the hall there at WCLU, and he's a local history expert. Today it's going to be television history, American TV history, with the hottest history challenge. We'll see how well you do on that if you want to play along around half an hour from now. Coming up next, music from John Morgan on WHHT.
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0: Hey everybody, it's time for the Extreme Fitness Run Walk for Health, Saturday, September 19th. Remember, this is a virtual race, so it makes it extremely easy to participate. 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

0: 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We will get the latest on that and more news from Glasgow News 1 just moments away at the top of the hour.
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3: Good morning. Here's the latest from Glasgow News 1. Kentucky State Police continue to investigate a deadly two-vehicle collision that happened on U.S. 31 East Scottsville Road yesterday morning just after 7 a.m., just south of the Skaggs Creek Bridge. 18-year-old Brock Lockins of Glasgow was driving a black 2004 Chevrolet Silverado north on 31 East when he lost control, crossed the center line, and collided with a red 2006 Pontiac G6 driven by 40-year-old Martin Hernandez. Hernandez was pronounced dead at the scene. His passenger, 21-year-old Adric Ward of Glasgow, was airlifted to TriStar Skyline Medical Center, while Lockins was taken to T.J. Sampson Community Hospital for treatment of injuries. Glasgow mayoral candidate Bob Miller was arrested in Warren County yesterday afternoon on charges of assault, fourth-degree domestic violence, according to the Warren County Jail website. The arresting agency is listed as the Bowling Green Police Department. Fourth-degree assault is a Class A misdemeanor under Kentucky law. Miller is running against incumbent Henry Royce in the November Glasgow mayoral election. The Plaza Theater Advisory Board had a special called meeting Wednesday in the Glasgow City Council chambers. On Tuesday, Plaza Theater Executive Director Carolyn Glotfelter was relieved of her duties by Mayor Henry Royce. Ben Rasko has been appointed interim director. Rasko has been serving as technical director. A long-planned youth center in downtown Cave City has hit another major funding roadblock. Officials say the Boys and Girls Club of the Caverns project is now about $800,000 short after February construction bids came in at around $1.97 million, well above the money assembled so far. Brad's Matt Pettigo says the agency and the city are still pursuing additional funding sources and hope to meet with state officials soon, but no new money has been secured yet. Glasgow's ties to the movie business are growing with three feature films shooting in and around Barron County this summer. Glasgow Barron County Tourism says one of those projects is the romantic comedy I Wish I Never Had Sex With Him, starring Madeline Petsch, Chet Hanks, and Brett Dyer. Tourism director McLean Lessenberry says the productions spent money locally on lodging, rentals, and services, giving businesses like Highland Social in downtown Glasgow an extra boost. For full details on these stories and more local coverage throughout the day, visit GlasgowNews1.com. I'm Todd Steenbergen.
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3: 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Got hot, sunny hot again today and tomorrow. High both days 96. Heat index values as high as 100. Clear tonight, low 71. Now at Commerce Plaza, 72. 4 minutes after 6 o'clock, waking up with Todd and Kelly playing Jason and Carrie, WHHT. Good morning to you.

0: 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Good morning.
1: Good morning. We are going to be taking a qualifier later this morning for the Mitchell 10 Pity tickets and the meet

0: Waking up on Thursday with country's hottest hits, 103.7 WHHT. I'm slightly older, so I'm Todd the Elder. We got slightly younger Todd the Lesser.
1: Hello.
0: There. Good morning to you.
1: Greetings, Elder Belcher.
0: We did television sitcoms yesterday, didn't we?
1: I think we did.
0: Category again today.
1: Oh.
0: And on this day.
1: MASH.
0: The television series premiered on this day in 1972, of course, based on the movie or the movie that had come out a couple of years earlier.
1: Yeah.
0: MASH came out in 1972 on this day. Got a few things to run through on MASH for you, the hottest history challenge. First thing, what does MASH stand for, M-A-S-H?
1: Mobile Army Surgical Hospital.
0: Yeah, you got that right. All right, very important questions here, okay. So listen up. Let's run through these. Your preferences, we will challenge you whether you're right or wrong on your own preferences.
1: Oh, okay, so it's you're opinionated this morning. Is that what you're saying?
0: If your opinion is correct or not.
1: Gotcha.
0: Henry or Colonel Potter?
1: Colonel Potter.
0: I'll go with that.
1: Okay.
0: Colonel Potter. I liked it especially when he'd like yell out, oh, that's horse hockey.
1: Yeah.
0: Stuff like that.
1: Yeah.
0: Trapper or BJ?
1: I'm going to go with BJ.
0: BJ? Nah, you're wrong there, Trapper.
1: I'm going to go with BJ.
0: Trapper was just a tad more quick-witted.
1: Nah,
0: just a tad more.
1: Maybe a tad more.
0: All right, Frank or Charles?
1: I'm going to go with Frank.
0: Frank, yeah. Frank, we love to hate Frank. Speaking of loving to hate, Hot Lips as enemy or Hot Lips as friend?
1: It should be easy, I guess, but it's a little bit tougher. I mean, it made the show more exciting when Frank was that's sort of when she changed when Frank left.
0: Yeah, she became too likable.
1: But she had a heart. I don't know whether too likable.
0: You're too much of a softie.
1: I'm going to go with the second.
0: Too much of a softie.
1: Hot Lips.
0: No, we all love to hate Hot Lips, right, when she was when she was enemy.
1: But you began to have a little empathy toward her after she became,
0: I don't watch TV for empathy, man.
1: Oh, okay.
0: Well, one more here. Clinger, when he was a cross-dresser or when he quit cross-dressing?
1: You know, really, he as a cross-dresser was more entertaining.
0: Yes, it was.
1: Yeah.
0: Why did he quit cross-dressing? That was his whole modus operandi. That was his raison d'etre to throw a little French at you.
1: Right. Well, I think he adjusted to the MASH, setting. He was trying to get out, That was why he was doing that.
0: Yeah. To get his Section 8.
1: Yeah.
0: I never understood what a Section 8 was, but he tried to get one.
1: He did.
0: So I think tomorrow maybe I'll... cross-dress here at the radio station.
1: Okay.
0: And see if I can get a Section 8.
1: See if Kelly will fill out the paperwork.
0: Well, they say it's a casual dress Friday anyway.
1: That's true.
0: It's doing what they say.
1: Okay.
0: All right, got Dylan and Dylan coming up. Good morning from WHHT.
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0: 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Don't forget your phone. Don't forget your keys. Don't forget your wallet. And don't forget
1: your coffee.
0: Put the cat out of the house. A coffee, yeah.
1: Mm-hmm, that's an important one.
0: Don't step in the dog poop.
1: Your lunch.
2: Oh, no!
0: A lot to do to just to go to work.
1: Yeah, there is a lot.
0: Where's you out before you even get in the car?
1: I always feel like I'm forgetting something as I'm walking out the door. I'm trying to go through my mind everything.
0: Don't forget the number to call after you hear the 10-penny sounder, the Mitchell 10-penny ticket toss. We have not heard that yet today, so it could be coming up at any time, any moment. Go ahead and tell you it's going to be sometime this hour, okay?
1: Oh, we're going to do it this hour?
0: Well, no, next hour. I've changed my mind real quick there.
1: Okay.
0: We're going to do it in the 7 o'clock
1: 7 a.m. hour. Next
0: 7 a.m. hour.
1: Okay.
0: Okay.
1: All right.
0: Now let's, I think we're going to have news. Yes, let's do that. Todd Steenbergen with Glasgow News 1.
3: Good morning. Here's the latest from Glasgow News 1. Kentucky State Police continue to investigate a deadly two-vehicle collision that happened on U.S. 31 East Scottsville Road yesterday morning just after 7 a.m. just south of the Skaggs Creek Bridge. 18-year-old Brock Lockins of Glasgow was driving a black 2004 Chevrolet Silverado North on 31E when he lost control, crossed the center line, and collided with a red 2006 Pontiac G6 driven by 40-year-old Martin Hernandez. Hernandez was pronounced dead at the scene. His passenger, 21-year-old Adric Ward of Glasgow, was airlifted to TriStar Skyline Medical Center while Lockins was taken to T.J. Sampson Community Hospital for treatment of injuries. Glasgow mayoral candidate Bob Miller was arrested in Warren County yesterday afternoon on charges of assault, fourth-degree domestic violence, according to the Warren County Jail website. The arresting agency is listed as the Bowling Green Police Department. Fourth-degree assault is a Class A misdemeanor under Kentucky law. Miller is running against incumbent Henry Royce in the November Glasgow mayoral election. The Plaza Theater Advisory Board had a special call meeting Wednesday in the Glasgow City Council chambers. On Tuesday, Plaza Theater Executive Director Carolyn Glotfelter was relieved of her duties by Mayor Henry Royce. Ben Rasko has been appointed interim director. Rasko has been serving as technical director. The Barron County 4-H program hosted its annual kickoff roundup at the Barron County Extension Office. The event invited youth aged 9 to 18 to sign up for a wide range of clubs, including cooking, Lego, and shooting sports. Extension agent Paula Terry highlighted the program's role in teaching life lessons. Enrollment is open throughout the year, both online and at the Extension Office. The Glasgow Music Hall opens its new season this Sunday, September 20th, with a free concert by folk singer and poet Michael Jonathan. The show starts at 2 p.m. at First Christian Church at 1100 North Ray Street in Glasgow. Families are invited to attend. The event is funded in part by the Kentucky Humanities Council with support from the National Endowment for the Humanities. For full details on these stories and more local coverage throughout the day, visit GlasgowNews1.com. I'm Todd Steenbergen.
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0: 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You got a clue for Secret Celebrity. 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The clue is she don't need no stinking jacket. 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A heat advisory again today. Sunny and hot today and tomorrow. High both days, 96 heat index values around 100. Clear tonight, low 71. 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

0: 93.7 WHHT, Love and Life in Santa Claus, Indiana. That's what you'll be if you win our Secret Celebrity today. 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Got a pair of Holiday World tickets for you, Santa Claus, Indiana. The water park is closed, but the Holiday World theme park still open for a while longer. So you can win if you are the first caller with the correct answer. I identify our Secret Celebrity at 270-651-3000. Our clue is, she don't need no stinking jacket. Who is this?
1: The cold never bothered me anyway.
0: I will take the name of the character or the singer or the movie. Or just either one of those three. One more time. Who is either the name of the character, the name of the singer? That's a little harder. Some people might remember her. Or just the name of the movie.
1: The cold never bothered me anyway.
0: Don't need no stinking jet. Thought I would play that because he on his heat advisory. Kind of cool us off going on. First caller, 270-651-3000. Correctly identify that to win Secret Celebrity.

0: 103.7 WHHT, 6:45, a quarter to seven. Let's get on the phone. Who are we talking with?
1: Jamie, calling from Munfordsville.
0: Jamie from Munfordsville, right? Okay. Well, you didn't correct me on that, so I must have said it right.
1: Pretty close.
0: Yeah. Do you say Munfordsville?
1: Just Munfordsville.
0: Oh, okay.
1: A lot of people put the S in there.
0: Yeah, the people that don't know any better. All right, prepare for Holiday World tickets. Tell me who this is. Cold never bothered me anyway. Don't need no stinking jacket. Who is that? Either the character, the singer, or the movie?
1: That's the one and only Elsa from Frozen, and I think it's Idina Menzel.
0: You got that right, man. That's pretty impressive. You must be. Don't tell the boys at the VFW that you're such a big Frozen.
1: The purse of a girl, Dad.
0: Okay. All right. Well, you got a pair of tickets to Holiday World. Just thought we would use that as our secret celebrity today to kind of cool us off during this heat advisory. All right. Congratulations. Awesome. What station made you a winner with Secret Celebrity? What's that up? Say it again. Too quick. Go ahead.
1: WHHT.
0: There you go.
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0: making this prize even better because your prize package includes a meet and greet with Mitchell Tenpenny. 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
1: Good morning, it's 6:49 at WHHT. We'll make another qualifier of that in just a little bit later on this morning. Kelly, what's going on in downtown Horse Cave?
2: Horse Cave Heritage Festival. 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And they're going to have a big day on Saturday with the pancake breakfast starting at 7 o'clock. Then there's going to be a fun run walk. 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There is a classic car, truck, and tractor show, vendors, chalk art contest, live music on two stages. We have more info at GlasgowNews1.com.

93.7 WHHT. We got a man named Todd Steenbergen coming up with the news. Glasgow News 1, just a few minutes. A deadly collision on Scottsville Road. He'll tell us more about that and other stories on the way. Top of the hour.

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2: Good morning. Here's the latest from Glasgow News 1. Kentucky State Police continue to investigate a deadly two-vehicle collision that happened on US 31 East Scottsville Road yesterday morning just after 7 a.m., just south of the Skaggs Creek Bridge. 18-year-old Brock Lockins of Glasgow was driving a black 2004 Chevrolet Silverado north on 31E when he lost control, crossed the center line, and collided with a red 2006 Pontiac G6 driven by 40-year-old Martin Hernandez. Hernandez was pronounced dead at the scene. His passenger, 21-year-old Adric Ward of Glasgow, was airlifted to TriStar Skyline Medical Center, while Lockins was taken to T.J. Sampson Community Hospital for treatment of injuries. Glasgow mayoral candidate Bob Miller was arrested in Warren County yesterday afternoon on charges of assault, fourth-degree domestic violence, according to the Warren County Jail website. The arresting agency is listed as the Bowling Green Police Department. Fourth-degree assault is a Class A misdemeanor under Kentucky law. Miller is running against incumbent Henry Royce in the November Glasgow mayoral election. The Plaza Theater Advisory Board had a special called meeting Wednesday in the Glasgow City Council chambers. On Tuesday, Plaza Theater Executive Director Carolyn Glotfelter was relieved of her duties by Mayor Henry Royce. Ben Rasko has been appointed interim director. Rasko has been serving as technical director. A long-planned youth center in downtown Cave City has hit another major funding roadblock. Officials say the Boys and Girls Club of the Caverns project is now about $800,000 short after February construction bids came in at around $1.97 million, well above the money assembled so far. Brad's Matt Pettigo says the agency and the city are still pursuing additional funding sources and hope to meet with state officials soon, but no new money has been secured yet. Glasgow's ties to the movie business are growing with three feature films shooting in and around Barron County this summer. Glasgow-Barron County Tourism says one of those projects is the romantic comedy I Wish I Never Had Sex With Him, starring Madeline Petsch, Chet Hanks, and Brett Dyer. Tourism Director McLean Lessenberry says the productions spent money locally on lodging, rentals, and services, giving businesses like Highland Social in downtown Glasgow an extra boost. For full details on these stories and more local coverage throughout the day, visit GlasgowNews1.com. I'm Todd Steenbergen.
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1: Hey, good morning. It's 7:03 at WHHT. We've got a heat advisory again today. Another sunny and hot day today and tomorrow. High both days, 96. Heat index values this high is 100. Clear tonight, low 71. High atop Commerce Plaza at 71. Across the square over, George J's also 71. Country's hottest hits, 103.7 WHHT.
5: You're waking up with Todd and Kelly. Kelly standing over in the corner fanning herself. Yes, we must be playing Riley Green. Here we go. 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

0: 60, 10 minutes after 7, waking up with Todd and Kelly.
1: Yes, and we're close from qualifying another person for the Mitchell Tenpenny tickets and meet and greet. So listen up. That's going to happen this hour, probably sooner versus later.
0: A few minutes from now, Cole Wetzel with Jesse Murph on the way. This is Rascal Flatts.

0: 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It's 7:16. Stuff going on at the lake this weekend.
1: Yes, the trash cleanup, the annual trash cleanup. Sorry, my computer is giving me fits. Hold on, it's trying to, it's loading. It's slow now.
0: Well, while you're waiting on your Apple II computer to load up, we need to call it something besides a trash cleanup. Can't we call it the slightly used adult beverage container cleanup?
1: I mean,
0: we don't want people to think we're a bunch of rednecks. We don't have trash around our lake, do we?
1: Okay. That's why they're doing a cleanup.
0: Oh, okay.
1: Todd.
0: We won't have trash. So
1: so there won't be trash. Yes.
0: Or slightly used adult beverage bottles.
1: Yes. They have been doing this for 39 years. And so many folks come out for this event to help keep our lake beautiful. But that is happening this Saturday morning beginning at 8 o'clock. They're looking for volunteers, folks with pontoon boats, John boats. Of course, this is for the trash transportation. They're going to have a picnic to follow from food provided by Page's Pizza and Smucker's. So if you want to be a part of this, if you want to find out more, you can call the Corps of Engineers at Barron River Lake at 270-646-2055. You can also log on to friendsofbarronriverlake.com. And my good friend Holly Myers from the Corps of Engineers, she will be in tomorrow morning to give us even more details on this.
0: Get ready for the 10-penny ticket toss. It's coming up. Your chance to qualify on the way. Just a matter of minutes. WHHT.
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0: 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Who do we have on the phone?
1: Daniel Day. I'm calling from Cracker Barrel in Cave City.
0: Daniel, okay. Kelly, what do you want? Do you want cornbread or biscuits?
2: Biscuits.
0: Okay, I always take biscuits, too. Okay, what are you pointing at here? Oh, you need a pen? Kelly needs to borrow a pen. Sorry, a little inside baseball for you there. Daniel, all right, let's see. You qualify. Do I have to make him do anything, Kelly, to qualify?
2: No.
0: Just no? Okay.
2: Yes.
0: Oh, give us biscuits.
2: No, he's got to tell us how many pins.
0: Oh, you got to. There is something you got to do. Then you give us the biscuits. All right, here you go. How many biscuits turn heads up in the toss there? Oh, I'm sorry. How many pennies? I got my mind on biscuits. How many pennies turned heads up? A number between 1 and 10.
1: Let's go with 8.
0: 8? That is absolutely wrong. Go a little...
2: little bit lower.
0: A little lower. Give me another guess.
1: 3.
0: Little bit higher. One more guess, shall we, Kelly?
2: Take your first number and subtract by 2.
0: There's a little hint for you.
1: 6.
2: Yay! There we go!
0: I was told there would be no math in this job. All right, Daniel, you finally got it. 6. So remember that. 6. That's 6 biscuits we want from Cracker Barrel. And
1: you want jelly too, or
0: of
1: butter?
0: Of course.
2: Yes.
0: I want a variety of jelly.
2: And honey.
0: I can never decide if I want strawberry or grape, so just bring me both. All right?
1: I got you.
0: All right, and we shall have a feast. So tell them what it qualifies for, Kelly.
2: So you qualify for the Mitchell 10-penny tickets and the meet and greet on Friday night, September 25th. So congratulations to you. We'll give you a call tomorrow morning if you are the grand prize winner.
1: All right. Thank you all so much.
0: Let's get to the news from Todd Steinberg in Glasgow News 1.
3: Good morning. Here's the latest from Glasgow News 1. Kentucky State Police continue to investigate a deadly two-vehicle collision that happened on U.S. 31 East Scottsville Road yesterday morning just after 7 a.m., just south of the Skaggs Creek Bridge. 18-year-old Brock Lockins of Glasgow was driving a black 2004 Chevrolet Silverado North on 31E when he lost control, crossed the center line, and collided with a red 2006 Pontiac G6 driven by 40-year-old Martin Hernandez. Hernandez was pronounced dead at the scene. His passenger, 21-year-old Adric Ward of Glasgow, was airlifted to TriStar Skyline Medical Center, while Lockins was taken to T.J. Sampson Community Hospital for treatment of injuries. Glasgow mayoral candidate Bob Miller was arrested in Warren County yesterday afternoon on charges of assault, fourth-degree domestic violence, according to the Warren County Jail website. The arresting agency is listed as the Bowling Green Police Department. Fourth-degree assault is a Class A misdemeanor under Kentucky law. Miller is running against incumbent Henry Royce in the November Glasgow mayoral election. The Plaza Theater Advisory Board had a special call meeting Wednesday in the Glasgow City Council chambers. On Tuesday, Plaza Theater Executive Director Carolyn Glodfelter was relieved of her duties by Mayor Henry Royce. Ben Rasko has been appointed interim director. Rasko has been serving as technical director. The Barron County 4-H program hosted its annual kickoff roundup at the Barron County Extension Office. The event invited youth aged 9 to 18 to sign up for a wide range of clubs, including cooking, Lego, and shooting sports. Extension agent Paula Terry highlighted the program's role in teaching life lessons. Enrollment is open throughout the year, both online and at the Extension Office. The Glasgow Music Hall opens its new season this Sunday, September 20th, with a free concert by folk singer and poet Michael Jonathan. The show starts at 2 p.m. at First Christian Church at 1100 North Ray Street in Glasgow. Families are invited to attend. The event is funded in part by the Kentucky Humanities Council with support from the National Endowment for the Humanities. For full details on these stories and more local coverage throughout the day, visit GlasgowNews1.com. I'm Todd Steinbergen.
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0: Good Thursday morning at 7:34 WHHT. Another heat advisory today.
2: Yes, I'm over this heat, Todd. I'm ready for it to cool down just a little bit. It's way too hot for me right now.
0: 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Sunny and hot today and tomorrow. Thank goodness for this cough switch. High today, 96, and the same for tomorrow. Heat index at around 100. Clear tonight, low 71.
2: Currently, it's sunny and 74 here in downtown Glasgow.
0: 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Good morning from WHHT. On a

0: 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There's Lou. Dadgummit Luke.
1: I love that song.
0: Rethink some things. It's 7:43, 17 minutes till 8 o'clock. I love Todd Steenbergen. Because coming up at the top of the hour news, now there are a lot of serious stories, some big stories.
1: Yeah.
0: But there's, then towards the end, I want you to listen as he tells the story. He talks about some of the movies that were recently shot in Barron County, some rom-coms, including, have you heard him? He's going to talk about, listen as he
1: you
0: says.
1: You were really giggling about this.
0: I'm just like a little kid when it comes to,
1: apparently, you just can't get it out.
0: It's like looking up dirty words in the dictionary, you know? It's just so, he's going to talk about movies shot, including I Wish I Never Had Sex With Him. It's
1: dude,
0: coming up.
1: What? He did not put that in the
0: don't
1: news.
0: Don't make me say it again. Yes, listen. So that's what you call a good
1: tease. I missed
0: that. Everybody's going to listen for the news. At 8
1: I heard most all the stories. No. See, I was so distracted by all the serious
0: he
1: stories.
0: He does it with such a good, serious newsman voice, too. And yes, he talks about I Wish I Never Had Sex With Him. You haven't listened to
1: it?
0: Oh.
1: I missed it. I totally missed it.
0: We are both like a couple of junior high kids. I just thought I'd tell you about it. All right, so
1: I was not expecting you to go there. Sometimes we don't plan what we're going to say. We open the mics and just go.
0: Sometimes you just got to talk about the elephant in the room, and that's what
1: that
0: is going on.
1: That is a big elephant.
0: Top of the hour. Yeah, so listen, everybody's going to listen for that. All right, listen up for Patty B. Going to talk about celebrating Ooh. Dolly. News from Nashville Music from Kenny Chesney on the way.
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1: Hey there, it's Patty B. The country music community is coming together to celebrate the life and career of the late Dolly Parton. 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

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More on that, other news stories from Todd Steenbergen and Glasgow News 1. The top of the hour, then it's Shop Local after 8 o'clock.

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2: Good morning. Here's the latest from Glasgow News 1. Kentucky State Police continue to investigate a deadly two-vehicle collision that happened on U.S. 31 East Scottsville Road yesterday morning just after 7 a.m., just south of the Skaggs Creek Bridge. 18-year-old Brock Lockins of Glasgow was driving a black 2004 Chevrolet Silverado north on 31E when he lost control, crossed the center line, and collided with a red 2006 Pontiac G6 driven by 40-year-old Martin Hernandez. Hernandez was pronounced dead at the scene. His passenger, 21-year-old Adric Ward of Glasgow, was airlifted to TriStar Skyline Medical Center, while Lockins was taken to T.J. Sampson Community Hospital for treatment of injuries. Glasgow mayoral candidate Bob Miller was arrested in Warren County yesterday afternoon on charges of assault, fourth-degree domestic violence, according to the Warren County Jail website. The arresting agency is listed as the Bowling Green Police Department. Fourth-degree assault is a Class A misdemeanor under Kentucky law. Miller is running against incumbent Henry Royce in the November Glasgow mayoral election. The Plaza Theater Advisory Board had a special called meeting Wednesday in the Glasgow City Council chambers. On Tuesday, Plaza Theater Executive Director Carolyn Glotfelter was relieved of her duties by Mayor Henry Royce. Ben Rasko has been appointed interim director. Rasko has been serving as technical director. A long-planned youth center in downtown Cave City has hit another major funding roadblock. Officials say the Boys and Girls Club of the Caverns project is now about $800,000 short after February construction bids came in at around $1.97 million, well above the money assembled so far. Brad's Matt Pettigo says the agency and the city are still pursuing additional funding sources and hope to meet with state officials soon, but no new money has been secured yet. Glasgow's ties to the movie business are growing with three feature films shooting in and around Barron County this summer. Glasgow-Barron County Tourism says one of those projects is the romantic comedy I Wish I Never Had Sex With Him, starring Madeline Petsch, Chet Hanks, and Brett Dyer. Tourism Director McLean Lessenberry says the productions spent money locally on lodging, rentals, and services, giving businesses like Highland Social in downtown Glasgow an extra boost. For full details on these stories and more local coverage throughout the day, visit GlasgowNews1.com. I'm Todd Steenbergen.
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1: Another hot one, got a heat advisory again today. Sunny and hot today and tomorrow. Highs both days 96. Heat index value around 100. Clear tonight, low 71. High atop Commerce Plaza at 76 at the Llama Farm on North Jackson Highway. It's 75. They don't have llama meat in Chick-fil-A, do they, Kelly?
6: No.
1: Okay, we just wanted to clear that up.
6: They do right. not.
1: You got Thomas as your guest today?
6: Yes. So Amy with Fireline Outdoors, she's a bit under the weather, and so she messaged me last night, said, I'm not going to be there in the morning. And I said, I hope you feel better, but I have someone who will come and hang out with me.
1: You just invited them because they're going to bring you free product. As you got in that white bag there. With
6: That's not the... Full disclosure, yes, that's part of the reason.
1: Oh, part of course. All
6: right. But, yeah, I texted Sarah Jane, and she said, I would love for Thomas to be there this morning, and here he is. Good morning. Thank you for my breakfast.
7: Yeah, it's my pleasure. Good morning.
1: I knew my pleasure would be coming in some...
6: Did it!
1: Eventually. The time only took him, 58 seconds? Yeah. There you go. And I'm sure there'll be more of that and more fun talk with...

0: Sarah Evans on 103.7 WHHT. And speaking of Sarah Evans, so Amy with Fireline Outdoors, she was supposed to be here this morning. She called me last night, and as soon as she said, hey, I could tell she's a little bit under the weather. She said, I can't talk for very long without coughing. So she said, I don't want to try to be in studio. And I said, I completely understand. I'm sad that you're not going to be able to make it. But there are a few people, including myself, that think she looks like Sarah Evans. Do you know? Yeah. Do you know Amy? Yeah. You know Amy because you go in there quite a bit.
1: I love the people at Fireline.
0: Yes, yes. And so I was talking with her last night, and I said, "I hope you feel better, get better." And she sent me stuff to talk about this morning and the giveaway, and I'm going to tell you about that here in just a little bit. And then she said, "I believe that Chick-fil-A is going to come to one of our events and hand out chicken sandwiches."
1: We want to. She's talked about us setting a tent up there and selling, and, and so she's got my phone number, and I told her, just let me know.
0: Yeah, and she and I were talking. I think she's got the event chosen. She's just got to reach out to you and talk to you about that. Yeah, but I do want to say thanks to all of our sponsors this week, and Chick-fil-A is actually on next week, and when we scheduled Shop Local, all of my days were full. So I told Sarah Jane, I said, if I have a cancellation or someone can't come, I'm going to slide you guys in. And it just so happened I could get you guys in this week.
1: There
0: Yes. So Chick-fil-A special guest this morning with Thomas, and they will be on Shop Local all next week. Also want to say thanks to Cosmic Golf, Lost River Cave, Jackson Health and Wellness, and Lux Aesthetics is our Wellness Wednesday sponsor. 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And today's giveaway is their Stud Finder Deer Feed, a 50-pound bag, and Stud Finder Mineral 25-pound bag. So this is a value of $36. So if you need deer feed and mineral, call in this morning, get qualified for that. Or if you know of someone who needs deer feed and mineral, you can qualify yourself or qualify them, and we will draw for a winner at the end of the hour. 270-651-3000 is the number. And Thomas, I know you guys have been busy at Chick-fil-A. Every time I drive by there, which is quite often because I live just like 3 minutes away from Chick-fil-A, the drive-thru is full, the mobile-thru is full, the parking lot is full. I mean, there's a hustle and bustle happening at Chick-fil-A.
1: Yeah, we're very thankful for the community and all they do for us, and we're glad to be giving back. We just had a spirit night for South Green Elementary on Tuesday.
0: Yeah.
1: They did almost $3,000 in sales going towards them, so we donate 10% back to them. Okay. So excited to be a part of the community and thankful that everyone supports us as much as they do.
0: Yes, you guys are, well, from the very beginning, that was something I know Sarah Jane wanted to make sure that she was in the schools, part of the community, giving back wherever she can, whenever she can, and she has stood behind that promise.
1: She has.
0: And so thankful that you all are here in the community and everything that you do and all the delicious food. I mean, I have not tried the chicken and waffles yet. I mean, I would not be against having a bite or two of it just to try it because I hear it's really, really good.
1: It's quite good. Mm-hmm. It is a good little sweet addition to the morning, but it is all day. I will tell you, if you're in the morning and you don't like chicken for breakfast, sausage, egg, and cheese waffle is pretty banging.
0: Sausage, egg, and cheese waffle.
1: Oh, yeah.
0: Okay.
1: Yeah. I might have had two the other day. And it was worth it. It was worth it.
0: Heck,
1: I don't care what my wife says. It was worth it.
0: Yes. Yes. Well, you're standing and walking all day long, so you probably burned those calories off in like an hour.
1: Sure. I'm going to go with what you said. 100%. 100%. I'm going to write that down to tell my wife later. I burned it off in an hour.
0: Yeah, absolutely. I mean, that's what you, that's like girl math.
1: Oh, my.
0: You know? That's what I would do anyway. I'd be like, I walked a lot today, and I was on my feet a lot. I deserve this. I feel like I was burning it as soon as it was going in my body.
1: Oh,
0: yeah, that's girl
1: math. That's hilarious.
0: Yeah, well, you know, that's what we do at times, for sure. So, and thank you for my breakfast. I just walked right into it.
1: You did. It's my pleasure to bring it to you. You're not going to get me. I don't care.
0: I know. I'm trying to. It's so funny. I told you earlier off mic, I said, when I go through, and I know you guys say my pleasure, I try to say something to get them off kilter just a little bit every now and then. Not every time, but occasionally I will say something like, have a great day, or, you know, something along the lines of that. And then they kind of pause and look at me like, thanks, you too. They're like, well, I was supposed to say my pleasure, but...
1: I don't even know what to say now. Little wave. Well, you know, Chick-fil-A actually stole that from the Ritz-Carlton. That's where it originates from.
0: Okay.
1: And the one thing we try to do is, you know, Chick-fil-A's not necessarily a hard job. And I tell everyone I can train you to do anything you want to do here. I, however, cannot train you to care. That has to be an intrinsic value already. Mm-hmm. So when our team member says my pleasure, we want it to genuinely be their pleasure to serve you. Mm-hmm. And that's one thing we really strive for with our team. It is weird, people saying my pleasure. Everyone knows when you've worked at Chick-fil-A before. but we want people to genuinely be excited to serve our community.
0: Yeah, so, yeah. And they do a fantastic, you all do a fantastic job. So you can tell that they are genuinely happy to bring us our food, to serve us. So you all have done a phenomenal job with your team.
1: And a little plug, we did get 100% on our health inspection yesterday. Right. Let's go. Third one in a row.
0: Oh, that deserves...
1: Let's go. Yeah.
0: Congratulations.
1: Shout out to my team.
0: Yes.
1: Did an incredible job.
0: Yes. I mean, you do have an amazing team.
1: Yeah, we do. We're very blessed.
0: I know you're very proud. And Sarah Jane is back today after being away for maternity leave.
1: Yeah. Everyone's excited.
0: Mm-hmm.
1: Very excited. I know she is too. She's ready to jump in and show the young bucks what she can do.
0: Yeah, I know she's glad to be back and back in action, I guess you could say.
1: Yeah,
0: so
1: she is.
0: 270-651-3000, this Stud Finder Deer Mineral, a 50-pound bag and a 25-pound bag of Stud Finder Mineral. That is what the giveaway is today. So a little bit different than what we normally do from Fireline Outdoors, but call in and get qualified for that. So just a few things that I want to remind you. Save the date for October 24th. That is their Trunk or Treat event. And that's going to start at 6 p.m. And the first 250 kids will get a Halloween bag. And we partnered with Fireline Outdoors. We have our Halloween bags, and Amy wanted some extra. So cool. She's actually going to have extras.
1: That's neat.
0: There at their Trunk or Treat event. So we'll have more details coming soon on that as we get a little bit closer. And you don't want to miss their Christmas event that's going to be on November 7th. So save the date for that as well. We'll, of course, have more details coming soon with that. But I know you like to hunt and do all the outdoor manly things. That's why you're in Fireline as much as you are, right?
1: I also love the people, but yes, I love going in there and browsing.
0: Mm-hmm.
1: Yeah,
0: there's lots to see.
1: They continue to get more and more incredible products in there.
0: They do.
1: Actually, one of our team members, Jacob Wilson, makes hats. He has a hat business, and his hats are for sale at Fireline.
0: So, yeah. What is the brand? Do you remember?
1: I don't.
0: I didn't mean to put you on the spot.
1: I almost feel like it's Local Boy or something like that.
0: Oh,
1: I think
0: that
1: might
0: really
1: be his. Don't quote me on that, but I know that he sells his hats in Fireline.
0: Okay. Well, that's really cool.
1: Yeah.
0: Okay. Well, I do know they carry the Local Boy brand, the Local Girl, and gosh, they have so many other brands that they carry.
1: I don't know if that's his. I feel like that might be the name of something else he does,
0: okay.
1: But I know
0: okay.
1: They sell his hats.
0: Okay. Well, there's quite a selection of hats and caps there. And
1: a bunch of knives. I bought knives there as gifts. Mm-hmm. Yep. Mm-hmm.
0: Those case knives.
1: Yep.
0: Ricky, he's the man. If you want to know anything about any knife, Ricky's the person to go talk to.
1: Yeah.
0: And he could talk all day long about knives. He even has some of his own personal collection display for you to see. But, you know, the guys come in there, they're looking at knives, trading knives. You know, there's like a whole knife gang in there. And I mean that in the nicest kind of way.
1: A knife gang. All right.
0: Well, I go in there and... It's the same group of guys over there standing there talking to Ricky. So it's kind of like, it's a good knife gang, not like a bad, you know, gang. You know what I'm saying?
1: Right.
0: I feel bad now that I said it that way. That's not what I meant.
1: She's sorry, Ricky. Don't. She didn't mean it.
0: They know what I mean. They know what I mean. But they do have all kinds of knives there. And whether you're looking for an everyday knife to use, if you just need a pocket knife, something to have, if you need use a knife throughout the day and you want something like that, or like Thomas said, a collector's knife, they have some beautiful knives on display there. Crossbows and targets, and we'll talk more about Fireline as we go through the morning. And if you are interested in winning the giveaway, call in this morning. I mean, I figure we'd have plenty of hunters listening, or at least wives of hunters who need, maybe they don't want them to go hunting. Maybe that's why they don't want them to get the
1: that's true.
0: Stud finder.
1: You are not getting
0: feed
1: out of bed at 4:30 in the morning.
0: And waking me up.
1: You won't even mow the yard. You think I'm going to let you go hunting? I've never been told that. What am I talking about?
0: Of course not. No, of course not. But you can call in 270-651-3000 and get registered for that. It would be a really nice gift for someone if you want to give some deer feed and mineral to a hunter in your family. Or maybe you just want that for yourself. That's okay too. Yesterday, Brittany Jackson with Jackson Health and Wellness and Lux Aesthetics, she was in studio yesterday. We gave away a quick fix facial, and Leslie Rich was the winner of that facial yesterday. So congratulations.
1: Yeah.
0: I called her and she was very excited.
1: Oh, I bet.
0: About winning that facial. So I know that she will enjoy that very, very much. But we talked about all of the services that they offer there at Jackson Health and Wellness and Lux Aesthetics, including their facials. There is a new piece of equipment that Brittany has, and she is hosting a special event on Tuesday, September 22nd. And that is when you can go and find out a little bit more about the Quantum RF and Morpheus. So if you are looking to tighten the skin just a little bit, maybe you're wanting a little more contouring, then this is the event for you. So you're going to be able to ask questions, learn more about both of these pieces of equipment, and determine which one is right for you, for your goals. And she'll tell you a little bit about what you can expect and how the treatments go and the results. So there are before and after photos on their Facebook page at Jackson Health and Wellness and Lux Aesthetics. It's amazing. So, you know, you've got that little bit of sagging skin there under your chin. As we get a little bit older, you know, our bodies do not produce as much collagen, and so things get a little saggy. You know, we get those fine lines and wrinkles, and this is helping changing lives. it's pretty amazing. So, like I said, there's before and after photos. This is an event that you're going to want to be a part of. Seats are limited, so you must RSVP, and those seats are filling up very quickly. So I advise you to call 270-629-6722. Get on that reservation list and be a part of this event on September 22nd. That is going to start at 5:30 in the evening. And if you're serious about one of these treatments, this is a great opportunity for you to find out a little bit more. You can also call for a consultation to discuss all of the options. You know, if you're having difficulty, or, you know, your skin just is dull and it's not as glowy and as bright as you want it to be, or maybe you are not enjoying the fine lines and wrinkles that
1: Can you just stop calling me out, please?
0: I'm not calling you out.
1: Stop looking at me when you say these things.
0: I'm older than you are, Thomas.
1: You don't look it, though. Stop.
0: Well, I appreciate it. I'm just making eye contact. It's just what I do. I'm not looking at any fine lines and wrinkles. But if you're wanting to do something about that, or, hey, medical grade skincare can change your life. That is something that they offer there. I use that medical grade skincare on a daily basis. And something that Brittany was telling us yesterday, which I have been taking better care of my skin for probably the last 6 or 7 years, I would say. I used to not. I mean, I would go to bed at night. I'll be honest. I'd go to bed at night and not take my makeup off. And that's not a good thing. Wash your face before you go to bed. Take off all of that makeup. and apply your moisturizer, your serums, that sort of thing, because that's when your skin has the chance to repair itself,
1: right, yeah.
0: is at night when you're sleeping and when mm-hmm. you're resting. I even have a satin pillowcase that I sleep on. That's supposed to be good. It's supposed to, you know, minimize the fine lines and wrinkles.
1: Oh.
0: That's why I look so
1: oh,
0: young.
1: Oh, my word. The satin pillowcase.
0: Hey, you know, I do whatever I can.
1: Hey, there you go.
0: I do what I can. I did have someone tell me yesterday, she said, what are you, 32, 33? And I said,
1: wow.
0: I love you. I said, try 48, honey. She said, she was what? Genuinely surprised.
1: I am too. Did
0: really?
1: Not know you're 48.
0: I thought 48. You knew I was 48.
1: I had no clue. Like I was raised by a troll, I do not ask people how old they are.
0: I know, but I thought we might have had that conversation.
1: We did not have
0: point.
1: That conversation.
0: Okay. Yeah, but she acted like
1: wow.
0: she was floored that I told her I was 48 and genuinely surprised. And I said, well, that made me feel really good. So thank you.
1: You do not look 48.
0: Thank you, Thomas. I do appreciate
1: it's
0: that.
1: It's my pleasure.
0: Gosh, I did it again. You know, you don't have
1: I'm
0: to.
1: I'm setting you up.
0: You don't have to do that.
1: Oh, I do if I'm representing Chick-fil-A.
0: Oh, if you're okay, if you're wearing the uniform, you got to. Okay, I get that. I get that. So call Jackson Health and Wellness and Lux Aesthetics and sign up for the event, RSVP for the event and make an appointment for a consultation for all of the things that they offer. They're located at 102 Physicians Boulevard here in Glasgow. All right, we have a phone call.
1: Hey, good morning. Welcome to Shop Local.
2: Good morning. How y'all doing?
1: Pretty good. Yourself?
2: I'm good. How you doing, Kelly?
0: I'm doing all right. I haven't heard from you in a while.
2: Yeah, it's been a while, hasn't it?
0: It has been. What you been up to?
2: I don't know a whole lot. Are you going to be up to the festival?
0: I'm not sure that I'm going to make it over there. I actually have, on Saturday, I have two family reunions, and a birthday party on Saturday. So I don't think I'm going to make it to Horse Cave, unfortunately.
2: Yeah. I'd like to get registered, please.
0: All right, Jonathan and Spencer, correct? Jonathan
2: yeah.
0: Spencer. Okay, what's your phone number?
2: 786-4515.
0: 4515. Hey, how's Frog doing?
2: Hey, he's doing all right.
0: I haven't heard from him in forever.
2: Yeah, our dad just passed.
0: Oh, I'm so sorry. I did not know that.
2: Yeah.
0: I am so sorry to hear that.
2: Yeah.
0: Well, tell Frog that I said hello, and I'd love to hear from him. Tell him to give us a call sometime.
2: Okay, I sure will.
0: All right, Jonathan. Take care.
2: Thank you. Bye-bye.
0: Bye-bye. All right.
1: Hey, good morning. Welcome to Shop Local.
3: Yes, I'd like to get registered for the giveaway.
1: Yes, for sure. Could I have a name?
3: Courtney.
1: Courtney? All right. Courtney, what's a good phone number?
3: 202-8811.
1: And Courtney, what's your last name?
3: Kidd, K-I-D-D.
1: K-I-D-D. Well, Ms. Courtney, we have you down with your phone number, and good luck.
3: All right. Thank you. Y'all have a good day.
1: You too.
0: Bye-bye.
3: Bye-bye.
0: You didn't say my pleasure. Thank you and have a good day. Oh, the have a good day is not that's the cue to not say my pleasure. Is that what that
1: well,
0: is?
1: Well, the moment passed.
0: Oh, okay.
1: So it would be weird to then randomly throw it in. Have a good day. Yeah, it's my pleasure and you too. Like, no, now it's weird. Now it sounds forced and like robotic. Look, come on. I've done this 21 years. Let's go.
0: I know. I'm just messing with you. I'm just messing with you. 270-651-3000, 651-3000. So let's talk about some menu items there at Chick-fil-A. And I'm still surprised at folks that still don't realize that you serve breakfast. There
1: yeah.
0: are still people that don't realize this.
1: Yep. Yep. We, when we opened last year, I think because just the schools are so close to us, I mean, breakfast was crazy. Mm-hmm. And, you know, lunch, afternoon, dinner, it's everyone's there. But breakfast, there's a big opportunity for us to serve the community. We are working with our team. We are getting better, quicker. Breakfast is a difficult time of day.
0: Yeah.
1: But it is really good food. We make everything from scratch. Our biscuits are from scratch. Everything. We have a great caring team who loves to serve the community. And I mean, we'd love to see people
0: mm-hmm.
1: Come for breakfast at 6:30 to 10:30 every day.
0: Yes, and yeah. breakfast food is my favorite.
1: Oh yeah,
0: it is my very favorite. And I don't make it over there too often for
1: yeah.
0: breakfast. So when I have the opportunity, you know, when my mom and my dad say, "Hey, we're going to go eat breakfast at Chick-fil-A," and they're taking my nephew, I'm like, Would you have time to drop me off one of those bowls, please?
1: Yeah, I'm a breakfast food fatty. I could eat breakfast food every meal.
0: Me too.
1: Doesn't bother me. Pancakes, omelets, I don't care.
0: Mm-hmm.
1: My wife made homemade biscuits the other day. She makes her own butter.
0: Oh, my gosh.
1: And it was ridiculous.
0: I bet.
1: So
0: you must work hard at the gym. Work out hard at the gym.
1: I have a farm. The farm is my gym.
0: Gotcha.
1: 4,400 feet of fencing is my gym.
0: Oh, yes. That makes a lot of sense.
1: Yes. My wife chases me every time I'm home, too, so that gets my cardio in.
0: Chases.
1: So we're good. Yeah. That's how we ended up getting together. I just stopped running. She's not listening. I can say that. So she...
0: Funny.
1: Yeah, yeah.
0: That was a good one to all say. That is good. All right, let's take some more calls.
1: Hey, good morning. Welcome to Shop Local.
4: You two's having too much fun.
1: That's a beautiful day.
0: It is.
4: Yes, it is.
1: Beautiful day.
0: What's going on, Andy?
4: Well, hot weather.
0: Yes. Yeah. Yes. I'm so over the hot. I'm over the hot.
4: Yes. I want to register three hunters.
0: Okay.
1: There we go.
0: All right.
4: Robert Stevens.
0: Robert Stevens, okay.
4: Robert Heiser. Morris Kirk. K-I-R-K.
0: Kirk, okay.
4: Yeah.
0: And you want me to just use your phone number?
4: Yeah, just use mine that way.
0: Okay.
4: I can let them know.
0: All right, sounds like a plan. That's awfully nice of you.
4: Yeah, well, I'm getting ready for the Heritage Festival.
0: Yeah, you're going to come over for that? Or go over for that, I guess I should say?
4: If Reese is able to walk, so we're going to try to go.
0: Well, hopefully. Make sure you stay cool. It's going to be hot on Saturday.
1: Yeah.
0: I mean, that
4: get over early and leave.
1: Mm-hmm. There you go.
4: Yeah. I mean,
0: they've extended that heat advisory through today at 7, but... You know, looking at the forecast, it's going to be hot on Friday and Saturday, so they may end up extending it through
4: Saturday is supposed to be like 97.
0: Yeah, and Sunday's going to be 95, man. So I wouldn't be surprised if they don't extend that through the weekend,
4: and then
0: honestly.
4: And it'll change snow last of the month.
0: What?
1: What do you say?
0: Stop it.
1: I was about to be like, are you serious?
0: He is pulling our legs. I was like, I did not see that in the extended forecast.
4: Well, I mean, the way the weather is anymore, I mean.
0: But I wouldn't be surprised.
1: Yeah,
0: I
1: would not be surprised.
0: No, I would not be surprised.
1: Flurries at 5, sun tanning at 7.
0: Yeah.
1: I mean,
0: yeah.
4: But I'll talk to y'all later.
0: All right, Andy. Take care.
4: All right, y'all too.
0: All right, bye-bye.
4: Bye.
0: Okay.
1: Good morning. Welcome to Shop Local.
5: Good morning, Kelly.
0: Hey, good morning.
5: How you doing?
0: I'm fantastic. How are you?
5: I've been doing a little better.
0: Have you been sick?
5: No, not really sick. I've just been standing out of the heat.
0: Ah, I don't blame you.
5: But I have that COPD and all that, and I don't want to fire all that up.
0: Mm-hmm. That's a good idea.
5: Yeah. So, register me and Tina.
0: All right. And Tina. What's Tina's last name now?
5: Say what?
0: What's Tina's last name now?
5: Ferguson.
0: Ferguson, okay. All right. And what's the phone number?
5: Just get mine, 576-2329.
0: 2329. All right, Stephen, thank you so much for calling.
5: Yeah, y'all have a blessed day, too.
0: You too. Bye-bye.
5: Bye.
1: Good morning. Welcome to Shop Local.
6: Good morning.
1: How are you doing today?
6: All right. I've got three hunters I'd like to get signed up.
1: Perfect.
0: All right. Who is that, Barrett?
6: That would be Chris Sewell.
0: Chris Sewell?
6: Yes.
0: Okay.
6: Uh-huh.
0: Okay.
6: Donnie Davis,
0: okay.
6: And Brian Wells.
0: Brian Wells.
6: Yeah, I don't hunt, but I hunt their jerky when they get done with it.
0: Heck yeah.
1: That's what I'm talking about.
0: So you're just
1: you
0: trying
1: reap
0: to
1: the benefits.
0: Yeah, you're helping them out. I gotcha.
6: Yeah, exactly.
0: What's
6: and you can
0: Go ahead.
6: You can use my phone number. It's 270-590-6516.
0: Okay. Barrett, did you get my message on Messenger about our class reunion?
6: I believe I did. Did I not message you back?
0: I don't think so. I'm just making sure you got it because, you know, sometimes things get squirrely and you don't see it or you don't.
6: No, I did see it.
0: Okay. Are you going to be able to come?
6: I'm not sure if I will or not, Kelly.
0: Okay.
6: I will try, though.
0: Okay. Well, we hope to see you there. It's going to be a lot of fun.
6: Okay.
0: All right.
6: Well, if not, I hope you guys have a blast.
0: All right. Have a good day, Barrett. Thank you for calling.
6: All right. All right. You too. Have a good day.
0: All right. Bye-bye.
1: Hey, good morning. Welcome to Shop Local.
7: Good morning. I would like to get registered, please.
1: All righty. And the name for this registration?
7: Can I do three? Myself, Brandy Spears.
1: All right, Brandy Spears.
7: Wesley Spears.
1: Wesley Spears. And the last one?
7: Joe Spears.
1: Joe Spears. Would you like us to just use your phone number?
7: Yes, please.
1: All right. And what is that?
7: It is 270-796-0635.
1: 796-0635.
7: Yes.
0: All right. Thank you so much.
7: Thank you so much. Y'all have a great day.
0: You too. Bye-bye.
7: Bye-bye.
0: All right. 270-651-3000. That's 651-3000. Let's talk about... I mean, you guys have been open for how long now? Has it been officially a year?
1: October 2nd's a year.
0: Is a year. Okay, I knew we were there
1: we're
0: at
1: really
0: it
1: close.
0: Or very close.
1: Very close.
0: And you guys have accomplished so many things over the last year. You know, lots of wins, lots of things that have developed over the last year. So you want to talk a little bit about that?
1: I would love to. First, with the 1 year, we are going to be doing a giveaway on our mobile app. You use the mobile through. Pretty exclusively.
0: Mm-hmm.
1: It's a fantastic app. I love going on there and giving our mobile users free food and bonus points if they come through.
0: Yeah.
1: So we're going to be doing some giveaways for our 1 year anniversary. So I would say if you don't have the app, download it. There's a lot of good stuff and we're excited to be giving back to the community.
0: Mm-hmm.
1: We have done a lot for our community this year. We do a lot with Shared Table. We donate food twice a week. We actually work with the Victory Hill Dream Center. And we have done, I can't tell you how many thousands of dollars in food.
0: Wow.
1: Especially when they had the snow and ice in January.
0: Mm-hmm.
1: They did 10,000 meals in a week.
0: Oh, my
1: gosh.
0: And
1: we got to be a huge part of that in feeding the community. So we love being a part of that. We have almost 100 team members that currently work for us. I love our high schoolers. I love our adults. And one thing we're really pushing, and we actually just started in July, is we work with a college called Point University. We partner with them. And if you work at Chick-fil-A for any length of time, any hours a week, you can go to college for free. You get a free 4-year accredited degree. You can stay and get your master's. If you don't want to go to college, but you're interested in data analysts or cybersecurity, project management, they also do industry-known certifications through Google, IBM, Microsoft. And we just started in July. I think we have 11 of our team that are going to now be going to college for free or getting industry-known certifications.
0: Mm-hmm.
1: And just excited to be giving back to our team, not just our community, but really investing in our team members as well.
0: That's incredible. So where is Point University?
1: It's in Atlanta.
0: Okay.
1: So it is all online.
0: Okay.
1: But
0: that was
1: going to
0: be my next question.
1: It is South Atlanta. And this is something that Sarah pays for on her own. This isn't reimbursed through Chick-fil-A. This is our local owner-operator investing in her team.
0: Mm-hmm.
1: And I love seeing it. We have a big group of seniors this year that want to stay and do Point University.
0: That is amazing.
1: Yeah, so you can do one class at a time. Doesn't matter.
0: Mm-hmm.
1: You can work full-time and go to college.
0: Mm-hmm.
1: So I've got moms that never went to school that they're like, man, this is cool. I want to get a degree. And they're going to school. I've got people going back and getting their master's. And just a lot of really neat opportunities for our team.
0: That is fantastic. I had no idea that you guys were doing that.
1: Yep.
0: What a wonderful opportunity for your team members.
1: Oh, yeah.
0: So, and probably, well, for some, thinking that they would never have a degree or never have the opportunity to be able to do that because of work or family or whatnot.
1: College is expensive.
0: Yeah, yeah.
1: And you can go to school debt-free. mm-hmm. graduate with an accredited degree. Mm-hmm. So, I mean, and they've got a lot of different programs. I think they also have almost 400 certifications as well. So just another way that we want to give back.
0: Okay. I love that. I love that. 270-651-3000. Phone lines are now open. I forgot to take them off the hook. 270-651-3000. You can call in this morning. If you're just now joining us, we have a 50-pound bag of Studfinder deer feed and a 25-pound bag of Studfinder mineral. 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So you can call in and get registered for that at 270-651-3000. So have you seen all of their camouflage there at Fireline?
1: Oh, yeah.
0: They have so many. They have a Facebook post. They are doing a giveaway, so you definitely need to go over to their page. If you don't follow them, you need to, and check that out. They have from early season, lightweight, you know, to the really, really cold, thick camo. They've got it all, and they have brands like Nomad, Muddy, Code of Silence, and Habit Outdoors. So those are the brands that they carry. They also have their decoys and game calls. Plenty of ammo, so if you need
1: really
0: ammo,
1: good optic selection as well.
0: There you go. You would know more about that than I would. I don't know much about the optic side.
1: Really good night vision scopes if you want to do coyote hunting, anything like that. Really good high quality scopes.
0: Yeah.
1: I mean, very good selection.
0: Yeah. Do you have coyotes on your farm? Quite a few of them.
1: We do.
0: Mm-hmm.
1: Did. You know.
0: Did. You know, I was sitting on my back deck early one morning back a few weeks ago, and I think it was a coyote that was crossing our field out back, which we don't live on a farm, but it looks like we live on a farm because our backyard butts up to a farm that's on.
1: You get the benefits of it without having to take care of it.
0: Yes, that's right.
1: Man, that sounds so nice.
0: It's so awesome. We got the beautiful views, the cattle. I love listening to the cattle eat the grass, you know, and in the barn and the pond. I mean, it's gorgeous. That was probably the number one thing. We pull up when we're looking at this house and we both look at each other thinking, oh my gosh, this is it. We weren't even planning on buying a house, and it was just, it spoke to us, so we couldn't not do it. But
1: for sure.
0: Yeah, and I believe it was a coyote that crossed the field. It was pretty quick, and I was trying to catch it, and I don't like those things. We've seen quite a few of those out back, though, because there's woods, so there's a field, and then there's another field, and then you can see the woods back behind that, so... Yeah, they come from all over back
1: well,
0: there.
1: Well, I think 7 out of 10 fawns don't make it.
0: Mm.
1: And it's coyotes in this area. So I know for hunters, that's a big issue.
0: Yeah, it is. Yeah. It is, for sure. We see deer back there, too, as well. I like seeing the deer and no coyotes.
1: Mm-hmm.
0: and no deer when I see coyotes. So, I like to see both, but not so much
1: not
0: the coyotes.
1: Yeah,
0: yes,
1: no.
0: That's right. That's right. But they do have scopes and thermal scopes, binoculars, the range finders, and they have brands like Vortex, Athlon, AGM, Rick's Optics, and SIG Buckmasters. Those are some of the brands that they carry. And then, of course, they have all of their clothing that they carry from newborn babies, toddler, youth, adults up to 4X. They have Burlibo, Local Boy, Local Girl, Ariat Work, Western Blue Jeans, Grace and LA Jeans, Hooey, Red Dirt Hat Company, Fieldstone, Roost, Habit Outdoors, Wild Threads.
1: Everything.
0: So
1: for
0: many.
1: For everybody.
0: That's right. So many. So we'll talk about shoes and one of my favorite products that they carry that I'll tell you about here in just a second or two. 270-651-3000.
1: Hey, good morning. Welcome to Shop Local.
8: Good morning. I'd like to register, please.
1: For sure. And your name, ma'am?
8: Sharon McInnes, Scotty Potter, and Ronnie McInnes.
1: Scotty Potter, and you said Ryan McInnes?
8: Uh-huh.
1: Would you like us to just use your phone number this morning?
8: Yes.
1: All right, and what is that?
8: 270-678-1727.
1: 678-1727.
8: Okay, thank you.
1: All right, you have a blessed day.
8: You too, bye.
1: Bye-bye.
0: Good
1: morning, welcome to Shop Local.
9: Good morning.
1: How are you doing
9: today?
1: How are
9: you all? I'm doing well. I was a late giving on. What are we giving away today?
0: So we are giving away a 50-pound bag of Stud Finder deer feed and a 25-pound bag of Stud Finder mineral.
9: That's what I thought I picked that up, but I didn't know for sure. I'd like to register Brian King for that, please.
0: All right. And what's the phone number?
9: Well, just use my phone number, because right now I can't think of what his is. 270-590-2371.
0: All right. Thanks, Violet. Have a good day.
9: You too, hon.
0: All right. Bye-bye.
9: Bye-bye.
1: Good morning. Welcome to Shop Local.
10: Good morning. I'd like to get registered, please.
1: Yes, ma'am. And your name for that?
10: Kimberly Taylor.
1: All right, Miss Kimberly. And what phone number would you like us to put down for that?
10: 270-261-1322.
1: 261-1322?
10: Yes.
1: All right, Miss Kimberly, we've got you down on the list.
10: Well, thank you.
1: It's my pleasure. You have a blessed day.
10: You too.
0: Bye-bye. 270-651-3000, 651-3000. Cosmic Golf is who we're going to talk about next. They are located in Elizabethtown, 850 Pine Valley Drive, and there is literally something for everyone up there. So they have a full golf course there.
1: Oh, wow.
0: At Cosmic Golf.
1: Okay.
0: They have putt-putt indoors. It's down in the basement, so you can go play miniature golf if you
1: That's
0: want
1: cool.
0: to.
1: Okay.
0: They have those outdoor golf bays that you can go with friends.
1: Like a driving range.
0: Yes.
1: Okay.
0: Yes, like that, you know. You can get food, hang out at the golf bays, you know, practice your swing. They even have golf simulators inside when
1: that's
0: it's
1: cool.
0: cold outside and
1: there
0: you want to practice the golf swing. You can take advantage of the golf simulators. They have an incredible menu. So while you're there, I mean, you can spend an entire day there. If you want to play 18 holes and then you want to go play miniature golf, maybe you want to go hang out in the outdoor bays. You can do all of those things and grab a bite to eat while you're there.
1: Wow.
0: They have a pretty extensive menu. They serve breakfast and lunch and dinner. Like, we're talking like salmon and mahi-mahi and
1: Goodness.
0: Burgers and an extensive breakfast brunch menu.
1: Okay. Do they serve that all day?
0: They only serve that through...
1: That's okay. Get there early.
0: Yeah.
1: And then I'll have breakfast, second breakfast, and then brunch.
0: Exactly.
1: Boom.
0: Exactly. So they always have something going on at Cosmic Golf. So this Saturday, actually, so what is today? Thursday? So that means they have Trivia Thursday tonight there at Cosmic Golf. And they have live music every weekend. This Saturday, it's Watered Down Whiskey Band. But before that, they are giving back to Warm Blessings Community Kitchen.
1: That's cool.
0: They are hosting Rolling Up for Food, which is a car show for a cause, and all the proceeds go back to Warm Blessings. So they're inviting everyone out, cars, jeeps, golf carts, motorcycles, trucks, anything that you want to show off, bring it from 10 until 2 this Saturday. They have 20-plus awards, swag bags, silent auction.
1: That's pretty cool.
0: Yes, you can sit inside where it's nice and cool.
1: Let's go.
0: Yep. You can sit outside if you want to, golf and putt-putt. You know, they have everything there. And then I do want to let you know that Heartland Harvest Festival is coming up later this month, a week from Saturday. That's on the 26th. And the Rockin' Cowboys will be performing. This, I think they're teenagers. They're young fellas.
1: I was about to say, is this like Rocking Chair Cowboys or like Rocking?
0: Yeah, okay. Like Rocking Cowboys.
1: Rocking, so no G on that.
0: Mm-hmm.
1: I got gotcha.
0: That's right, that's right. And Monday is Monster Night, Monster Monday Night. So you can go out for that. Boombox Bingo Tuesday.
1: Man, they are busy.
0: Uh-huh. And then they have Hot Rod Wednesday. So,
1: man alive. Literally for everybody.
0: That's exactly right. So head over to cosmic.golf. That's their website. You're going to see all kinds of things there. They have room rentals. You can rent the bays, of course, if you want to go there for happy hour, if you want to bring a host of people to celebrate.
1: Like business events,
0: yes,
1: stuff like that? Wow.
0: Yeah, absolutely.
1: That's pretty cool.
0: You can do all of that at Cosmic Golf.

0: Basically, what we did last year, we're doing a one-year celebration for our team. We're going to have them come to the restaurant, do prayer, rededicate the restaurant again after a year. We're going to be giving awards to the team members that have been there since opening day, recognize them. We did a big party at the Glasgow Aquatic Center for our team. We've done bowling outings. We've done just a lot. Mm-hmm. And, you know, Sarah and I are old souls when it comes to Chick-fil-A. And I tell people that we're not in the chicken business. Mm-hmm. We're in the people business. We just sell chicken to pay for it.
1: Yeah.
0: And we love our team. But one thing that I tell them is, you know, you get the opportunity to serve anywhere from 1,200 to 1,500 people a day. You get so many opportunities to impact and influence our community. And I want to shout out a couple team members if I've got 2 seconds.
1: Yeah, absolutely.
0: We had a lady come through our drive-thru, visibly upset. One of my new leads, Braden Spencer, he works at night, recognized she was having something go on. He put his hand in her car, on her shoulder, and prayed for her in our drive-thru.
1: You're going to make me cry.
0: The next day, she came through again. Christian Scott, one of our team members that works in the daytime, was in our drive-thru. Had her get out of the car, hugged her, and prayed for her in our drive-thru.
1: Oh.
0: And she had just had a very unexpected death on the previous Sunday and didn't want to go home alone. And so she came through our restaurant, and that's what we got to do. Let's pray for her and show that we care more about our community for who they are than we do the money they spend. The very next week, Christian Scott's working inside, and my hostess, Janet, comes and tells me there's a lady crying in our dining room and asked if I could go pray for her. But we were shorthanded that day, and I said, Janet, if you can have her stay in that booth, as soon as it slows down, either myself or Christian will come over. Slowed down, and Christian's why for being at our restaurant is people and being a good impact, showing the love of Christ, and just being a good person. The world needs more of that today. Mm-hmm. And I pointed at her and said, Christian, I have something I need you to do. And I said, she is going through something. I don't know what it is. I just want you to go love her, pray for her. I looked over 2-3 minutes later, and they are turned facing each other in the booth, hugging each other, crying and praying. Mm. Like, that's why we are here in Glasgow. Mm-hmm. We want to be the most trusted and caring restaurant in our community. Mm-hmm. And that's how we do it. I tell all of my team, think about others first. God put us on this planet for them, not for ourselves. And so that's what I want our community to know, is we genuinely care about the people that come through our restaurant. Yes, there might be a day where you have a bad experience, and I hate that. You know, we are all human. But in our heart of hearts, we love our community, and we're so incredibly thankful to be a part of it.
1: Those are wonderful stories. Thank you for sharing those.
0: And
1: you got me all
0: teary. That's three.
1: Yes.
0: And I could go.
1: Yeah.
0: I know of a lot,
1: yeah.
0: But those are the most recent. And I could go on and on.
1: Mm-hmm. Wow. Well, it just shows how loving and caring your team is there,
0: yep,
1: at Chick-fil-A. And, you know, knowing that if you're having a bad day and if you are visibly upset, that they are going to love on, yep, you and care for you and even pray for you if you want them to. So
0: And that starts with Sarah.
1: Mm-hmm. Mm-hmm.
0: Day one,
1: absolutely.
0: Her dad went and prayed over every team, every area of the restaurant before we open. That's her background. She loves people, loves Christ, doesn't mind showing it. And it shows in how our team is, because that's how she is.
1: Yes.
0: So kudos to Sarah for setting the example.
1: I agree. I totally agree. Well, thank you for sharing that with us. Appreciate that very much. Let's talk about Big South Realty and Auction for just a few moments. And they have several auctions coming up. Actually, there's some ongoing auctions or some auctions that are about to take place. And then they have so many listings on their website. So there's technically two websites that you can get to the listings and the auctions, BigSouthRealEstate.com. And then you can also go to BigSouthAuctions.com. The big one that I want to tell you about, and I know I've talked about this all week, is the on-site auction for the Dennis Smith Estate. And this is taking place at 649 Settles Road here in Glasgow. This is Saturday, October 17th. It starts at 9 a.m. There's about 148 acres that will be sold in several tracts.
0: Wow.
1: Yes.
0: Wow.
1: Yes. This

0: is lakefront, beautiful property. There will be tractors, equipment, rolled hay, UTVs, trailers, cattle, fencing equipment, and so much more. This is a huge auction on Saturday, October 17th, and you can find out the details, the track layout, all of that. I mean, Thomas, it's beautiful.
1: That's a lot of lakefront.
0: Yes.
1: Wow.
0: Yes.
1: Man.
0: It is. Absolutely beautiful. And all of the details are at BigSouthAuctions.com. Now, if you're looking, maybe you're not wanting to bid on or at an auction or on an auction, they have tons of listings as well. So if you're looking for something here in Glasgow or Tompkinsville, Gamalia, they have listings in Summershade, Cave City, Center.
1: Wow.
0: Moss, Tennessee. I'm just kind of scrolling down through here. I mean, the list goes on and on. Edmonton, Alverton, Greensburg, Horse Cave, Lucas, Munfordville, I may have mentioned, Magnolia. I mean, the list goes on and on and on. There's literally something everywhere if you're looking for some property. And Jesse is a dear friend of mine, and he loves doing what he does. And he treats his clients with kindness. He treats his friends with kindness. And he will walk you through every step of the journey from beginning to end whenever it comes to selling your home, or if you're buying a home, or maybe you are auctioning your property. It can be a really tough time. You know, that can be one of the most difficult things that a family goes through, besides the passing of a loved one.
2: Yes.
0: You know, selling everything and the personal property, and he realizes how sensitive that is. So Jesse will help you through it, answer any questions that you might have, talk with you about the auction, but he will always tell you that an auction is a great option. Give him a call or stop by his office. Actually, I would recommend calling him, because he is in and out of his office, you know, showing property and going and taking photos and doing, you know, all the things that a realtor auctioneer does. So I would call him first, 270-670-9333, 670-9333. And his office is at 106 East Wayne Street here in Glasgow. And he will be in with us tomorrow to talk a little bit more about that auction and some others that he has coming up. Last but not least, Lost River Cave. Nicole was in with us on Tuesday and telling us about all of the fun things that they have going on there. That is an adventure right here in our own backyard, Lost River Cave. They have, you know, the boat rides, the boat tours, and they also have member movie night, which they have two more left in the season. There's one next Thursday, so a week from tonight. It's 23rd on a Thursday. I can't remember. What day is that on? My brain is not working quite right. It's on a Wednesday, actually. The 23rd is on a Wednesday. And they're showing Jurassic Park.
1: Oh, that's cool. Mm-hmm. There you go.
0: There at the cave. So that's going to be pretty cool. The one that I'm looking forward to is October the 8th, Hocus Pocus.
1: Oh.
0: That's going to be a lot of fun. So make plans to be a part of that. If you are a member, you can become a member. If you are not, and they can give you all the details on that, you can find out more at LostRiverCave.org. But the cave boat tour, they provide educational information. You can learn more about the cave. You can learn about, you know, all the things that the history of the cave. And I really, it's been a long time since I've been on that boat tour, so I want to go back and go through that. The butterfly habitat was such an experience this past summer that I cannot wait till next year to experience that again. It was just so beautiful. And they have just a lot of different things. They have schools that come through for field day, you know, field trip. And then they had a homeschool day, I think yesterday or Tuesday. I can't remember which day.
1: Yeah.
0: Their gift shop, lots of incredible gifts if you're looking for something a little bit different. And, I mean, just the list goes on and on and on. If you want to host an event there, you can rent the space, the cave.
1: Oh, that's cool.
0: Mm-hmm. And they
1: I
0: have,
1: know they have yoga
0: yes,
1: in Lost River.
0: They do. They sure do. They have River Birch Room. You can host weddings, birthday parties, corporate events. Scarecrow Trail. Yes, that's coming up. I cannot wait to do that. That's starting on October 3rd. Businesses, organizations, families, they will come together and they will create these scarecrows and you can walk through the trail and check them all out. So that's something that's really cool that they do and a little bit different.
1: Yeah,
0: so
1: that's
0: you cool. can be a part of that as well. LostRiverCave.org is where you can find additional info on that and always follow them on Facebook. Let's see if we have, yes, we do have a phone call.
1: Hey, good morning. Welcome to Shop Local.
2: Good morning. How are y'all?
1: Fantastic. Yourself?
2: Pretty good, I guess.
1: Yeah.
2: I like to register.
1: All right. And a name for that?
2: Randy.
1: Randy.
0: I thought that was you.
1: She knows everybody, doesn't she, Randy?
2: Oh, yeah. I've known her for a long, long time.
1: She's just a young chicken. What are you talking about?
0: That's
1: long,
0: right.
1: long time.
0: That's right. Young. I'm just so young.
2: Yeah, I've known Kelly for a long time.
1: That's cool.
0: He has. I got your phone number, Randy. I'll call you if you're the winner, okay?
2: All righty.
0: All right. Have a good one.
2: You too.
0: Thanks. Bye-bye.
2: Bye.
0: Oh, one last phone call.
1: Good morning. Welcome to Shop Local.
3: Oh, yes. I was calling the register for the feed.
1: Yes, sir. You called
3: the
1: perfect time. And the name for that?
3: You what now?
1: You called it the
3: Spencer
1: perfect
3: Kidd.
1: Time.
3: Spencer Kidd.
1: All right, Mr. Spencer. Can I give a phone number for that?
3: 270-590-0889.
0: Yep. Thank you very much, Spencer. Hope you have a great day.
3: All right, thank you.
0: You're welcome. Bye-bye. All righty. I'm not going to give the phone number out because I'm not taking any more qualifiers. Sorry. That's a habit. All right. I'll let you finish up with anything that you might want to say, and we're going to draw for a winner, Thomas. Is there just your location and download the app and all those things?
1: 850 NL Rogers Wells Boulevard. We kind of look like a doctor's office on top of the hill, but it's us, I promise. Download the app. Like I said, we're about to give a lot of giveaways for our one-year anniversary coming up here beginning of October. Like I said, we have a lot of opportunities at our team. We love investing back into our team members and our community. So we're blessed to be here. Can't believe it's already a year. I don't remember October, November, or December last year. But we're blessed to be here and just excited to see how we're going to continue to pour into our community.
0: All right, fantastic. And before we go, I do want to, I failed to mention the shoes at Fireline Outdoors, the shoes and boots. 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
1: Take the family. There's a place for everyone to shop there.
0: Absolutely, there is. There sure is. We mentioned the knives earlier. Fishing, tons of fishing. So, hey, if you're going fishing, go get your baits. If you need a new rod and reel, your tackle boxes, all of that. Catfish, crappie, bass, you can get it all right there.
1: Yep.
0: So go to their Facebook page, follow them if you're not already, Fireline Outdoors. They're located at 1207 West Main Street. That's there at the red light, diagonal from the People's Bank. They're now open on Mondays.
1: Yes, they are.
0: So for those of you who've been waiting for this, they are now open on Mondays, Monday through Friday, 9 to 5, Saturday, 9 to 4. You can call them at 270-629-4867. Okay, I'll let you tap that number right there, and that's going to give us our winning number.
1: Number 2.
0: Who's number two? Courtney Kidd. So congratulations to Courtney Kidd. You are the winner of the 50-pound bag of Studfinder deer feed and the 25-pound bag of Studfinder mineral. So I will call her and tell her to go pick that up at Fireline Outdoors.
1: Yeah.
0: Thomas, thank you for being here this morning. Appreciate you. I know it was kind of last minute, but I'm so thankful that you were here and sharing the stories that you have with us and so many wonderful things that's going on at Chick-fil-A.
1: It's our pleasure to be here.
0: All righty. Thanks to all of our sponsors this week. A special guest this morning, Thomas, from Chick-fil-A. Also, thanks to Cosmic Golf, Lost River Cave. 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
1: 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Hotter than the red on the cattle brand. Cause she's a gold digger with a quick trigger. 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

up 8 in a row right there with Morgan Wallen on 103.7 WHHT. Good Thursday morning. I'm Kelly McKay. Coming up later this hour, going to play Jason Aldean and Tucker Wetmore. Here's Dasha with Austin on WHHT.

definitely going to be another hot one out there. So please be safe if you are working outdoors or going to be outside doing things. That heat advisory is in effect until 7 p.m. tonight. Sunshine, hot, humid, high 96. Heat index value as high as 100 this afternoon. Mostly clear, 71 tonight. Sunny, hot tomorrow with a high around 96. It's Jason Aldean on WHHT.

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Coming up next, going to tell you about the Parade of Homes, actually coming to Hart County this year. All the details on the way.

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I just rolled my eyes and I said, Daddy, I'm

0: this home, if you'd like to see the other homes, you know, see kind of what's on trend, maybe see some classics, maybe give you some new ideas if you're planning on remodeling or if you're going to construct a new build. 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

for country's hottest hits, 103.7 WHHT from the top floor of the Commerce Plaza building, overlooking the beautiful square of downtown Glasgow on this Thursday. It's a little bit after 10 o'clock, and I'm Jay Turner with Post Malone and Morgan Wallen this hour. Ella Langley with Riley Green and Tucker Wetmore. Keep it locked in all day.

93.7 WAJHT and Jay Turner in the midday. Heat wave continues with a heat advisory till 7 tonight. Be careful if you're working outdoors. Take some breaks and drink plenty of water. Sunny and 96 this afternoon. I got no

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0: Henry's Hottest Hits, 103.7 WHHT. That's Chase Matthew, and this is Jay Turner in the midday. Just reminiscing my childhood days of watching television shows back in the 1960s and early 70s. And you probably remember some of these because they have reruns all the time. Back on this day in 1964, this show debuted on ABC. And some of you remember it because some of you probably have watched the reruns. It's Bewitched. Yes, Bewitched. Elizabeth Montgomery played the witch. You know, she'd twinkle her nose and do magic stuff and whatever. But that was 1964. Then the following year, and these shows, they have like marathons of these on MeTV now. On CBS, 1965, Hogan's Heroes. You remember that one? And in 1972, lots of marathons on this one on MeTV. Watch a lot of these episodes. Some of them I remember. Back in 1972, MASH. It actually debuted on CBS. And it was on the TV tube for 11 straight years before it started having reruns. So I'm just sitting here reminiscing some childhood days of TV shows. But get ready for another 8 in a row coming up. We've got Post Malone and Morgan Wallen on the way next.
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Hope you're having a great Thursday. 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

93.7 WHHT. You look like you love me. That's Ella Langley, Riley Green, and Jay Turner keeping it moving here in the midday for you with 8 in a row and Jelly Roll at WHHT.

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It's Jay Turner. I'm going to give you a chance to qualify sometime today for those Mitchell Tenpenny tickets and a meet and greet with Mitchell Tenpenny. He's coming to Sky Pack next Friday, and the Tenpenny ticket toss. Be the first caller when you hear it, and you qualify. This

0: 93.7 WHHT. That's Corey Kent. And this is Jay Turner here on your Thursday. And you can go back in time this Saturday night at the Plaza Theater, the historic Plaza Theater here in downtown Glasgow. They're going to show a throwback movie night, a Hollywood classic. And The Wizard of Oz. You remember Dorothy and Toto and the witch, and I'm sure you watched it on television. It comes out about every year around Halloween time, I guess. But did you know that The Wizard of Oz first played in Glasgow back in 1939 at the movie theater? So think about, if you don't have anything to do Saturday night, 7 o'clock, get your tickets to see The Wizard of Oz. I'm sure they're going to sell concessions, so that'll be like going back in time at the historic Plaza Theater in downtown Glasgow. Patty B's got some Nashville news coming up in just a couple of minutes. And on the other side, it's Graylin James on WHHT.
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2: Hey, it's Patty B. Could the world of country music be losing Jelly Roll? 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

Tucker Wetmore at Country's Hottest Hits, 103.7 WHHT and Jay Turner here in the midday. Barron River Lake 39th Annual Trash Pickup is coming up this Saturday morning, 8 o'clock. 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

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Coming up for you, Dan and Shay, Tyler Hubbard plus Megan Maroney. And according to a survey about outdated technology, this is what people miss the most. 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

0: We've got it on 103.7 WHHT. It's Tyler Hubbard, Jay Turner, with a little Nashville news for you. Graylin James shared that he's been waiting to say this his whole life, and he was typing it through tears, that he is going on tour with Kenny Chesney. He shared a pic of him and Kenny when he was just 7 years old, and they grew up in the same hometown. He said, "I can't believe that I'm getting to go on tour with my childhood idol." So dreams do come true sometimes. Another 8 in a row coming up. Get ready. And Morgan Wallen will start it off next on WHHT.
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0: this price even better because your prize package includes a meet and greet with Mitchell Tenpenny. 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

103.7 WHHT. 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

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Getting you through the workday of this Thursday. We're in the middle of 8 in a row. We're coming up on 11:30 with Ella Langley at W.

riding along with Jay Turner here on 103.7 WHHT. Still to come, according to a survey about outdated technology, this is what people miss the most. The answer in just a few minutes. It's Jacob Hackworth at WHHT.

0: 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That's McCoy Moore and Forget We Ever Met on 103.7 WHHT. And Jay Turner here in the midday. And according to a survey about outdated technology, this is what people miss the most about outdated technology. And it's actually, I don't know, I never really thought about this, but it's vinyl records. Vinyl records. Yeah, that's what we miss the most. And some of us, well, I guess some of the vinyl is back out if you have a turntable or a record player to play them on. But I remember the days in my early days of radio where we had the vinyl records on the turntables. You'd have to queue up the records to play them so they would start off with the music and not have to wait 3 or 4 seconds for it to start playing. But yeah, I kind of miss those days too. We don't have the vinyl records to play on the turntables anymore here in the radio studio. Coming up, another eight in a row here on WHHT. It's Zach John King. He's on the way next.
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9: And here's Clark with the weather. 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
10: Well, Stacy, we can expect periods of heavy rain across the viewing area. That means all the trash,

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1: 103.7 WHHT. We still got this heat advisory going on till 7 o'clock tonight with sunny and hot conditions this afternoon. 96, could reach 100 for the heat index. And another hot day for your Friday, sunny and 94. Here's Blake Shelton. Ain't it

Country's hottest hits, 103.7 WHHT from the top of Commerce Plaza in downtown Glasgow. Jay Turner here. A little bit after 12 noon, it's the lunch hour. We've moved over to the afternoon side. I've got Triple L's this hour. Lauren Elena, Low Cash, and Luke Combs. And later today, I'm going to give you a chance to qualify for those Mitchell Tenpenny tickets and a meet and greet with him. Be listening to Qualify. Country.

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103.7 WHHT and Jay Turner. We're entertained Glasgow's Groove and Glow. Lots of hot air balloons coming to the Glasgow Airport next Saturday, September 26th, starting at 4. There's a lot of information for you. Just go to GlasgowNews1.com.

0: 93.7 WHHT. You can bet on that. That's Blake White and his latest on country's hottest hits, WHHT, with Jay Turner here in the midday. You know, there are Guinness World Records for just about everything. And this guy, David Rush, holds more than 200 concurrent Guinness World Records titles. Well, he's claimed another one. And the serial record breaker folded 415 paper airplanes in an hour at a YMCA racket court in Boise, Idaho. Guinness rules required a strict sevenfold process for each plane, and Rush had a support team managing paper flow, moving completed planes to witnesses, and ensuring each met mandatory flight distance requirements. He said, I had a team of assistants managing the paper supply, sliding finished jets to designated witnesses for verification, and tossing them to ensure they crossed the mandatory flight distance. His pace of 415 paper airplanes averaged 8.67 seconds per plane. Now that is a pro of airplane paper making.
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Montana's Hits, 103.7 WHHT and Jay Turner connecting you to Nashville. Did you know that Dierks Bentley and Carrie Underwood's husband Mike Fisher play in a hockey league together in Nashville? Bet you didn't know that, did you? Instead of competing for the Stanley Cup, they're now playing for the Stanley Keg. New truck.

101.7 WHHT, another sweltering day in southern Kentucky this afternoon. Sunny, high around 96, heat index of 100. That heat advisory is still in effect till 7 o'clock tonight. Another hot day for your finally Friday with sunny skies at 94.

thinking some things. Luke Holmes, 103.7 WHHT. We're in the middle of 8 with Jay Turner, and Ella Langley has officially made history. This song has now spent 22 weeks at number one of the Billboard Hot 100, tying Mariah Carey's All I Want for Christmas Is You for the longest running number one in chart history. Can she make it one more week to be the lone record holder?

0: Murray's Hottest Hits, 103.7 WHHT. Kevin Powers and Shaboozy. We're moving on here in the midday. It's Jay Turner. They say half of us, our mental load has hit its limit. Has your mental load hit its limit? Maybe it's time for a vacation. A new survey of 2,000 U.S. adults find 54% say their mental health load reaches maximum capacity during a typical week. Are you having that problem right now? It's Thursday. Tomorrow is finally Friday. This serves a research for Visiting Angels. The poll reveals 7 in 10 Americans, 7 in 10, feel they don't do enough daily. What? Don't do enough? Among current caregivers, 67% say they're at their limit. Nearly half of all respondents, 46%, report feeling overwhelmed by responsibilities on a daily basis. Yes, that's almost half of us. And most caregivers describe entering the role as sudden, with 61% admitting they were financially unprepared. And on average, Americans say they juggle 15 responsibilities at once, with caregivers managing even more. So we juggle 15 responsibilities at once. Now that is a lot of multitasking.
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0: this price even better because your prize package includes a meet and greet with Mitchell Tenpenny. 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

the middle of 8 in a row of country's hottest hits on 103.7 WHHT. A little bit after 1 with Jay Turner. Coming up this hour, I've got Morgan Wallen, Cody Johnson, and Megan Maroney. And somebody's going to qualify for those Mitchell 10-penny tickets and a meet and greet. Just be listening for the 10 pennies to hit, and you can be the next qualifier.

101.7 WHHT and Jay Turner here on your radio in your neighborhood. It's another hot one in Southern Kentucky. That heat advisory still in effect till 7. Sunny, hot this afternoon, again tomorrow for your finally Friday. Going to be around 95.

0: 103.7 WHHT, Parker McCollum, and this is Jay Turner. Thanks for hanging out with me on a Thursday. So I was in a couple of stores yesterday afternoon, just looking around, browsing, that kind of thing. And I spotted these new Snickers candy bars. They're launching this new, and I saw this in the store, they're football-shaped candy. Just in time for the NFL season, of course, as the official chocolate bar sponsor of the NFL, the brand is now selling Snickers footballs nationwide in singles and share sizes. I didn't pick any of them up. I ended up getting some mini peanut butter and chocolate Reese's pumpkins. 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The candy is available for just a limited time only. So if you want to get some football-shaped candy Snickers, head to the store right now. But as I said, I actually picked up a couple of bags of those Reese's peanut butter mini pumpkins, and pretty tasty.
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0: 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This is Jay Turner, and those pennies are going to be dropping here in just a few minutes, and you get qualified for Mitchell 10 penny tickets and a meet and greet. 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
1: He's a ranch hand in a pinch, man. Hotter than the red on the cattle brand, because she's a gold digger with a quick trigger. A cast iron skillet swinging lid flipper. Now he's a double wide on the county line, sipping on a six pack of Lone Star Light. She did him dirty, took him

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0: douchebag.
1: Time to drop some pennies. 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

0: Gunnery's Hottest Hits, 103.7 WHHT. That's Randy Houser. And it's Jay Turner here on your radio. And how many cups of coffee have you had so far today? And here it is around 1:45 in the afternoon. And you've probably had, what, 6, 7, 8 cups of coffee today? Well, you know, they say in this survey that your day can be ruined if your coffee isn't right. About 31% say that. And 25% say they can tell their coffee order isn't right by the taste. And finally, when it comes to putting creamers and sweeteners in your coffee, what do you put in your coffee? Do you put vanilla in your coffee? These are creamers and sweeteners. 52% say yes, we put vanilla. 42% say caramel. Hazelnut at 41%. And 33% say white chocolate mocha. Or maybe you just drink yours black with a little bit of sugar in there. For me, I don't drink coffee, but I sure do love the smell of it.
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Country's Hottest Hits, 103.7 WHHT. This is Jay Turner. I've enjoyed being with you today on this Thursday. And tomorrow is finally Friday. We'll do it again at 10 o'clock tomorrow morning. We'll talk about all kinds of stuff. Some of it could be crazy. Paul Johnson next at 2.

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Music on the way before 3 o'clock from Shavuzi, Lainey Wilson, and Chase Matthew. And college students are doing what on their front lawn? I'll tell you in a few.

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Qualify for a chance to win tickets and a meet and greet with Mitchell Tenpenny coming up September 25th at Sky Pack. 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Be the first caller when you hear them to tell us how many landed heads up, and you can get your name in the pot for a chance to win.

0: 103.7 WHHT. That is Cole Swindell. I am Paul Johnson. For decades, parents worried that their kids might be having too much fun at college. Now the opposite is true. They're doing what? Out on the front lawns? We'll talk about what that is. Coming up in a few, got your forecast on the way, and Kane Brown next to kick off another 8 in a row. Want to get the gang together and go play around?
1: Sure, but we need to go somewhere the kids can go.
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0: Wake up with Todd and Kelly weekday mornings on WHHT. Got some winning in store for tomorrow, right, Kelly?
1: Yes, so we will draw for our grand prize winner of the Mitchell 10-penny tickets and the meet and greet. 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
0: And we got some real trash talk tomorrow, don't we?
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Horsecape Heritage Festival is coming up tomorrow and Saturday. 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

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Former NFL quarterback Colin Kaepernick has written a new memoir. You got to wonder if bookstores are going to stock it on the lower shelves so that you have to take a knee to pick it up.

0: 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I'm Paul Johnson. For decades, parents worried their college kids were having too much fun at parties. Now they might be worried they're not having enough. The latest college trend is the wellness darty. And if you're wondering what a darty is, it's a daytime party. But instead of booze and music, a wellness darty might include Pilates, yoga, a run, an ice bath, and coffee or smoothie afterward. So you could, you know, maybe walk down Fraternity Row at WKU and see kids on the lawn with yoga mats and protein shakes. Basically, college kids have rediscovered partying, but now with electrolytes.
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103.7 WHHT. Our heat advisory ends 7 o'clock this evening, but we're still going to see highs in the low to mid-90s for the next few days. Clear in 71 tonight.

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Music before four from Morgan Wallen, Stella Lefty, and Corey Kent. And Capri Sun just made a big announcement. Real big. 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

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They're doing a Walk for Life this Saturday, Crossroads Life Center. 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

0: 103.7 WHHT. That is Harper Grace. I'm a big fan of that song. Underneath the Harvest Moon, I'm Paul Johnson. Thank you for being here on this Thursday afternoon. Big announcement out from Capri Sun. We'll talk about that coming up before 4 o'clock. Got your forecast in a few, too, and another 8 in a row just around the corner. Zach John King starts that next.
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is Zach John King on 103.7 WHHT. He's got some live shows coming up in Nashville and Lexington early November. 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

101.7 WHHT. Our heat advisory is coming up at 7 o'clock, but the heat's still going to stick around. Low to mid-90s for highs the next few days. Clear in 71 overnight tonight. Then for Friday, sunny at 95. Inside 8 in a row, Kenny Chesney on WHHT.

103.7 WHHT. Congrats to Ryan Garman of Glasgow. Our latest qualifier in the Tenpenny Ticket Toss got a chance to win tickets and a meet and greet with Mitchell Tenpenny when he comes to town at Skypack September 25th. You got another chance to get your name in the pot tomorrow morning with Todd and Kelly. Good luck. I can

103.7 WHHT. That is Corey Kent. I'm Paul Johnson. Big announcement out from Capri Sun. And I mean big, physically big. Kids can blow through a Capri Sun pretty quickly, so the company's testing something a lot bigger. It's called the Big Pouch. It holds 20 ounces, more than three times the original. It's got a bigger straw. It's refillable. It actually comes empty. You get a coupon for a Capri Sun flavor, though, and they recommend using a 64-ounce jug for refills. For now, it's a limited-time test available through daily drops at Walmart.com starting this coming Monday, and they're $6 each. If it's a hit, the Big Pouch could become a permanent part of the Capri Sun lineup, but I guarantee you, I'll still have trouble getting that dang straw in there. How good are you at calling heads or tails? This week, 103.7 WHHT is giving you a chance to win a pair of tickets to see Mitchell Tenpenny live at Sky Pack in Bowling Green, Friday, September 25th.

0: this price even better because your prize package includes a meet and greet with Mitchell Tenpenny. 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Guess it right, or be the closest guess, and you'll qualify to win the tickets and the meet and greet. 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

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Coming up tonight at midnight, we're going to flip over to a new Music Friday. Shannon has the new single from Diamond Rio, their first new recording in years. And you can hear it here first tonight. 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

Plaza overlooking downtown Glasgow. Music before 5 o'clock from Sam Hunt. Lauren Elena and Josh Ross, this afternoon's good news story. And your forecasts are coming up too, so stay close.

103.7 WHHT, that heat advisory that was set to expire at 7 tonight. Well, the National Weather Service has extended that to 7 o'clock tomorrow evening. It's going to be hot next few days. Highs in the low to mid-90s, probably through the weekend. Clear overnight tonight, low 71, sunny, and 95 tomorrow.

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0: 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That's Tyler Hubbard. Don't forget, he's doing a free pregame mini concert Tuesday, October 27th on the South Lawn at WKU before the Hilltoppers take on Delaware. 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Still to come before 5 o'clock, your good news story for this afternoon and another 8 in a row. Going to kick that off next with Scotty McCreary.
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0: 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That is Chris Young. I'm Paul Johnson with this afternoon's good news story. A library in New Hampshire said a man named John came in to return a September 1894 issue of the Century Illustrated Monthly Magazine. Yes, that was not a mistake. 1894. So whoever checked that out has been gone a long time. John told the librarians the magazine had been at his home for years, and he doesn't know how it ended up there. The magazine was 48,220 days overdue. The fine would have amounted to $12,055, but thankfully the library waived that for John.
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2: I was coming home, the car topped a hill and hit me head on. I had a broken neck, was really bruised and sore all over for a long time. I was so pleased with the staff at Flora Templeton. They were great. They always returned my calls. They were very kind and would talk to me when I would get upset. I never had to worry. It seemed like they would always ease my tension. I would recommend Flora to anybody. She is great.
0: Want
2: to
0: get the gang together and go play around?
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Downtown Glasgow. Music on the way before 6 o'clock from Parker McCollum, Ella Langley, and Cody Johnson. And ladies, a quarter of you get rid of this within a minute of getting home. Tell you what it is coming up, but I bet you can guess.

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0: 103.7 WHHT. It's Casey Musgraves. I'm Paul Johnson. Ladies, a quarter of you get rid of this within 60 seconds of getting home. Tell you what it is coming up in just a bit, but I bet you can guess. That's me and my shoes. First thing in the door, the shoes are off. Info about that on the way. Also, your forecast coming up in a few, and another 8 in a row just around the corner. Ella Langley going to do the honors of getting that started next.
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The Barron River Lake annual trash cleanup is coming up this weekend. If you can lend a hand, they would love to have your help. 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

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Scientists have announced they found a bird feather in 66 million year old dinosaur poop. They also announced that their careers in science are not going exactly as planned.

0: 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Ladies, how long once you get home does it take you to get rid of it? 10 minutes? 5 minutes? Less? We'll talk about what it is and the record time some of you shed it. 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
1: He's a ranch hand in a pinch, man. 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

0: 103.7 WHHT. That is Trey Bentley. I am Paul Johnson. Many people take off their shoes at the front door to keep their homes clean. I do it because I just don't like wearing shoes or pants for that matter. But many women take something else off at the front door, their bra. In a new survey, 58% of women say they're in a hurry to take off their bra as soon as they get back home after work. That's not shocking. We're all looking to shed anything uncomfortable as soon as possible. 62% think about taking off their bra multiple times a day, with women here in Kentucky thinking about it the most. Five times a day, we're number one. And a full quarter of women admit they unclasp their brassiere within the first 60 seconds of walking through the front door.
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Hottest Hits, 103.7 WHHT. Our heat advisory has been extended to 7 o'clock tomorrow night. Going to be hot. Next few days, highs in the low to mid-90s, probably all the way through the weekend. As far as this evening, clear and 71 overnight. Tomorrow, sunny and hot with a high of 95.

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0: Someone else is going to have to clean that up. It's a mess. That's Jordan Davis on 103.7 WHHT. It's actually the name of the song. That's Mess. I'm Paul Johnson. Thank you for being here this Thursday afternoon. Coming up in just a few, we'll look at your forecast. We'll take a peek out the weather window together. Got a Nashville news update with Patty B, courtesy of Luxury Garden Center, on the way about 6:45. And another eight in a row just around the corner. That starts next with Lainey Wilson and John Mayer.
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0: making this prize even better because your prize package includes a meet and greet with Mitchell Tenpenny. 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

Lainey Wilson. 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

103.7 WHHT. Heat advisory has been extended to 7 tomorrow night. 90-degree weather during the day, probably through the weekend. Clear in 71 overnight tonight, sunny at 95 tomorrow. Inside 8 in a row, Lady A on WHHT.

103.7 WHHT. Kansas City Chiefs quarterback Patrick Mahomes turns 31 today. Happy birthday to him. All he wants for his birthday is for an NFL broadcast to focus more on him than on Taylor Swift watching the football game. Good luck with that, buddy. Inside 8 to Rose, Brett Young and WHHT.

0: 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B-Dub's got plenty of those for you. Exclusive interviews and more starting here in just a little bit at 7 o'clock. Before we get there, Patty B's going to stop by with a Nashville news update, courtesy of Luxury Garden Center, next.
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8: 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Let's hope he doesn't. 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